0: illegal trade.
1: This sort of counterintuitive idea that we put up the price of things, therefore A, we get more revenue, and B, people stop smoking.
0: Illegal trade.
1: This sort of counterintuitive idea that we put up the price of things, therefore A, we get more revenue, and

0: They're all around, and viruses are going to take over the world.
1: In finance, the All Ordinaries down a point at the open, our dollar 71.04 US.
2: Sport for Anne Webster, your member for Mallee, authorised A. Webster Mildura.
1: Fraser has officially been confirmed as Carlton's new coach. In a statement, the club says he has a passion for development, an authentic leadership style and an innovative approach to the modern game. Fraser and club leaders will front the media at lunchtime. Jack Viney is being given no guarantees of returning for Melbourne this Saturday against the Bulldogs. Demons vice-captain made his long-awaited return through the VFL on the weekend. Coach Stephen King says a decision will be made later in the week.
3: Great to see him out there. And then I think from there we have to weigh up how he pulled up. There's a lot of factors that go into it. Obviously the team balance. We've won six of our last seven. But, I mean, when you get Jack Viney available, it's only a good thing. So,
1: and that's the latest news and sport.
4: River 1467 weather for Ontario General Store, the juiciest chicken in town.
5: A cloudy day today with a very high chance of showers. Mildura and Robert Vale heading for 17. Wentworth 16. The 3-day forecast for Sunraysia tomorrow, showers. Possible afternoon storm 20. Thursday, partly cloudy 18. Friday, partly cloudy 17.
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15: It is 7 past 10. Roughly a third of people, I think actually it's about 30%, so just under a third rent rather than own. If this is you, has your rent gone up? There were some dire predictions on budget night when they changed the rules about investment properties that rents would have to increase. There was a forecast in the financial pages today that the National Australia Bank is predicting that rents will rise 30%. We're going to get some expert advice in a moment. And I also want to look at this new Victorian rule, which is trying to fix reserve prices ahead of auctions. So the government is going to pass the law which says you can only change your reserve up to 7 days before an auction. And I think that's got law of unintended

0: been as effective as he was when he really burst onto the scene and had an incredible three or four years, but now things haven't been as consistent.
1: And Storm legend Cameron Smith has ruled himself out of the running for the Queensland Origin coaching role. That's the latest news and sport.
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3: A cloudy day today with a very high chance of showers. Mildura and Robert Vale heading for 17. Wentworth 16. The 3-day forecast for Sunraysia tomorrow. Showers, possible afternoon storm 20. Thursday, partly cloudy 18. Friday, partly cloudy 17.
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11: 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We were talking with Kate Barkos, who's a real estate agent, earlier on in the program, saying how the state government fiddling with how reserve prices work might slow down or end the auction system in Melbourne. Peter says the sale method called expressions of interest is fraught with danger for the buyer. It is cloaked in a mist of uncertainty. I agree, Peter. Years ago, I spent a summer working in Edinburgh in Scotland, and a friend actually bought a flat. And the way they buy there is there's no auction. You submit your best offer in an envelope, sealed envelope. You give it to the estate agent who's handling the sale, and they open the envelopes, and whoever has the highest price wins. You don't get a second chance. You don't know what the other people bid. And I thought, at least with the auction system that we have, you know, you've got the other buyer next to you, and if they're sticking their hand up, you know that they're genuine, and all you have to do is pay slightly more than them. Stuart on the National Australia Bank forecasting that rents will go up 30% in the next few years. Stuart says this proves that the federal government and the Canberra bureaucracy has no idea of how the real world works. Well, I can tell you, Stuart, I've spent some time in Canberra in the past. I know people who work there. And Canberra is not the real world. It is an artificial city. It was put where it is because between Sydney and Melbourne,

0: It is 12 to 12. Now, we might have some good news. About 2 hours ago on the program, Boyd rang us. Boyd runs a dog training business, and his van with his two dogs in it was stolen last night. It was a white Toyota Hiace van, of which there are a great number, and his two dogs are in the back. His wife, Jody, has rung in. Jody, good morning.
1: Hi, Tom. Thanks so much for promoting the issue. The car and the dogs have been found.
0: Good. Are they okay?
1: As a full result of you, I don't know all the details because Boyd just rang me. And so he said, can you please ring 3AW and let them know, because it was a result of you going to air. A guy that was a Ventura bus driver by the name of Harley heard what you were saying on the radio, and it was because of you that they were able to locate. I believe that the car was separate to the dogs. I'm not sure because I don't have all the facts because Boyd had to get off the phone and ring the police.
0: Yes.
1: But it was literally because of you.
0: I'm so happy, Jody, because we know a lot of people calling, and it's amazing how when something happens like this we put it out there. So the dogs are okay.
1: Apparently, yes. He had to go because he had to call the police and let other people know that it was happening. But he wanted me to let you know that it was purely because of you. And I believe Jackie Felgate, who we love as well. She does amazing work. You both do. So thank you so much. And purely because of you, Harley, the Ventura bus driver, heard it and contacted us and got as a result of you. So thank you so much.
0: Well, it is our pleasure, Jody. And I'm so glad the dogs are safe. I mean, you know, you can easily, with insurance, you can replace a white Toyota Hiace van, but two dogs that you love. Look, thank you, Jody, and give our best to Boyd, and I hope everything works well with the police, and I hope you get the van back as well, because it'd be easier to get that back than have to try and get another one. 133693, isn't that good news? So we talked about this missing van with two dogs in the back, and Harley, the Ventura bus driver, spots it, gets in touch with Jody and Boyd, and the dogs are back. Barbara, hello.
2: Hi, how are you?
0: Good, Barbara. Go ahead.
2: Yeah, look, I've been married twice. The first time I took my husband's name and then got divorced and I went back to my maiden name. So when I got married the second time, I decided I was keeping my name.
0: Mm.
2: So my passport, my driver's license and all that are in my name. I did have a bank account with joint names in my husband's name, and that became difficult when I wanted to close it because I didn't, in the 30 years ago, they didn't really need all the identification.
0: Oh, I see. So the surname on it was obviously not the same as your surname.
2: Well, my current maiden name, no. So when I went to close the account, I changed it to my maiden, back to my name. It was very difficult. So I've ended up closing that account.
0: Hmm.
2: But my husband recently passed, and when I went to Centrelink to tell them that I didn't need the carer's allowance anymore, they still had me registered as his surname, not as my maiden name.
0: Yeah, well, Barbara, and I'm sorry about your husband, but yes, it is difficult. That's why I was surprised. And so Nikki Osborne, who I've interviewed once or twice, she's a comedian, when she got married, she changed her surname to her husband's name for legal and travel purposes and for, you know, so the children would have all the family members would have the same name. But she kept her maiden name, as we used to call it, for work. So publicly she's Nikki Osborne, privately, and when she travels, she's Nikki something else. And that has got complication written all over it. My mother married a second time after she split up with my father, John Elliott, and she kept the surname Elliott because she said at that stage of her life, she'd been, for most of her adult life, her surname had been Elliot, and she just kept that, even though she got married again. And there's another issue about changing your name, which isn't talked about much. My wife took my name, which I said, you don't have to do it. It was very hard changing her email address and keeping her history of emails. It's not as simple as just changing the address. It sort of creates a whole new email address. Then you don't have any of your old contacts or emails. I'd never thought about that, but apparently it's an issue. Coming up after the midday news, the afternoon's program starring Tony Moncler. Tony, good morning.
3: Tom, a lot on the program. We're also talking about stolen cars today. Where have you had your car stolen? Did you get it back? You've owned a lot of cars.
0: I've never had one stolen. Okay. I've had them broken into a number of times, usually by drug addicts looking for things to sell for a pittance, Tony.
3: Oh, well, that's the second-hand market for you.
0: Yeah, it's capitalism at work.
3: Exactly. I've owned a car that I prayed was stolen, but sadly never was.
0: Actually, that did happen to me once.
3: What?
0: I really wanted to get rid of this. It was an old Kingswood at the time. It was worth nothing.
3: XD Falcon.
0: And it was quite hard to start because it was on LPG, and I even left instructions on because he didn't even need a key to start it. It just started. No one stole it. And I eventually found someone who took it off my hands for $200.
3: Couldn't give the damn thing away. We'll be taking the Carlton press conference about the surprise appointment of Josh Frazer. Which has surprised everyone.
0: Surprise.
3: I think the football world is agog. Nobody saw that coming.
0: No.
3: Daniel Burt, well, is it okay to show people baby photos of your baby?
0: Well, you know it is, but the only person interested is you.
3: But, okay, our first child was absolutely adorable.
0: Yeah.
3: He was an exceptionally good-looking child.
0: Yes.
3: So you needed to see photos of him.
0: No, well, I mean, I remember you showed me a photo of him.
3: And you were very bored.
0: I was polite.
3: You were.
0: Oh, that's
3: nice.
0: Yeah. Yes.
3: Anyway.
0: My mother used to look at me and she'd say, "You were such a beautiful baby." And then she'd say, What happened?
3: I know. Sean McAuliffe and director Anne-Louise Sachs will be joining me to talk about Uncle Vanya, a Russian play that she is directing and he is starring in the titular role. No laughing at the back, please. Then we'll talk to the president of the Brighton Beach Bowls Club, which has come up against ironclad bureaucracy. And we'll do Weekday Wealth with Michelle Galvin as well.
0: Good news. Tony Moakley there, starring in the afternoon's program. Ellen, very quickly, good morning.
4: Good morning, Tom.
0: Yes, Ellen.
4: I was just ringing to say how great it was to hear about the dogs being found. It was really good to hear good news rather than bad.
0: It is good news, isn't it? As I said, you can, with the insurance, you can easily replace a Toyota Hiace van, but with two dogs you love, I mean, they can't really be replaced, can they?
4: No, I'm down in Portland and I heard it about 2 hours ago. I was driving to a friend's place and then I just got back in my car and heard the call in that they'd probably been found. So, yeah, I just think it's fantastic.
0: All right. Thank you. Thank you for calling in, Eleanor. I agree. It is excellent news. At 5 to 12.
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0: It is just on midday. News in the moment with Jordan Tubridge, following that afternoon starring Tony Moclair. In the running for the weekly Win on the Street prize is Boyd. We just heard from Boyd's wife, Jody. Boyd rang us early on to the program to say his Toyota Hiace van with his two dogs inside have been stolen. A bus driver has spotted them, and he has now been reunited with the dogs. We're not quite sure about the van yet. It's excellent news. Good on you, Boyd. The weekly prize is a $1,000 voucher to spend at Imp Jewelry. They're the handmade and remodelling specialist. And if you win that, you can get another vehicle, a new Mercedes, up to the value of $60,000, thanks to our very good friends at Mercedes-Benz Brighton. Enjoy this lovely afternoon. Talk with you again tomorrow morning at 8:30. Bye for now.
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16: Good afternoon with your local news. I'm Andrew Johnston. Public school students across Mildura and the state's northwest are going back to school on Wednesday. Teachers voting to accept a revised pay offer, which includes a minimum 28% increase over 4 years. A strike had been planned for tomorrow until the pay offer was accepted. Authorities urging for extra caution when it comes to heavy vehicle on our roads. Data from the National Heavy Vehicle Regulator showing there's been no improvements in the number of fatal heavy vehicle crashes on rural roads across the state. It was 7 fatalities in 2025, including one in the Mildura municipality. Samples taken for dead penguins have found that near Menendee Lakes are testing negative for H5 bird flu. The ABC reported hundreds of dead birds were found earlier this month, and there is still an investigation into how or why they died. There have been positive cases of H5 detected in Wentworth and Mildura. Locals taking the train from Swan Hill to Melbourne will soon be able to use their credit card and smartphone to tap on. A tap on technology will be introduced from the Swan Hill V-Line network from August 30. Victorian government says concession passengers and those under 18 should continue to use their MyKeys. The Speewah Ferry is out of action today and tomorrow between 9 a.m. and 4 p.m. While scheduled maintenance is carried out, Swan Hill Council says drivers can still cross the Murray River but will need to use the Nyah or Swan Hill bridges, which may add time to their journeys. Transport New South Wales is advising motorists to plan ahead over the coming days. And Mildura City is sitting on top of the senior women's soccer ladder following a 5-1 win over Nichols Point in round 14. In the senior men's game on Sunday, Mildura City defeated Irimple Knights 3-2, while Nichols Point beat Three Colours 3-1. And that's the latest in local news.
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17: There, I'm Alana Riley. Investigations continue into an alleged sexual assault in Melbourne that's embroiled the Sydney Swans AFL club. Four players reportedly spoke to officers regarding the alleged incident at a Melbourne hotel early yesterday. Victoria Police now confirm no one has been arrested and no formal interviews have occurred as they piece together exactly what happened. Sydney coach Dean Cox was this morning questioned over whether any players linked will be sanctioned.
18: We're working our way through everything with the AFL and the relevant parties and we'll update when we get more information.
19: Have you spoken to the players at all yet about it?
18: We'll speak as the day unfolds.
17: Greens leader Larissa Waters has accused Pauline Hanson of bowing to big tobacco through her calls to slash the cigarette tax by 75%. One Nation says this would put a big dent in the black market. Making other headlines, locals have gathered at ceremonies around the country today to commemorate Vietnam Veterans Day. 2026 marks 60 years since the Battle of Long Tan. In Queensland, two people have been charged with murder more than 4 years after a 46-year-old man went missing from Beenleigh, south of Brisbane. And new research published in The Lancet predicts more than 2.6 million Aussies will be living with cancer by 2050. That's an increase of around a million compared to today. And while experts say survival rates are improving, they warn the growing number of patients will put additional strain on our health system.
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8: The Aussie market is treading water this morning as investors digest a slew of major company results. The healthcare sector is surging 7%, largely driven by a 16% jump in biotech giant CSL on the back of a relief rally on early signs of a turnaround after telling investors it expects 5% growth in the year ahead. Keep in mind it's had a rough year, recently hitting a decade low after a couple of profit downgrades, so a lot of the bad news was already priced in, including the company swinging to a full year loss. Elsewhere, BHP said copper was its biggest earner in FY26 for the first time, making up 54% of its earnings, and declared its biggest dividend in 4 years of $0.99 per share. Plumbing company Reliance Worldwide is the top performer after receiving a sweetened takeover offer, its share price surging 24%. While financials remain under pressure, the sector extending losses to a third straight session and offsetting the gains across some of the other sectors today. Finally, the Australian dollar remains at its highest level since June, buying 71.1 US cents. This is Laura Besserati from ComSec.
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9: 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I'm Josie Cox with today's report. The market experienced a significant lift in numbers in Wagga, with quality remaining mixed. A full field of export and domestic buyers were in attendance, however, not all domestic or export processors operated. In export market, feedlots dominated purchase of young steers, particularly Angus. Heavy steers and bullocks suitable for processors sold from 420 to 500 cents per kilo. The steers headed for feedlots improved by 26 cents. The cow sale was erratic, with heavy cows selling from 380 to 420 cents per kilo, down by 6 cents per kilo. Notably, cows returning to the paddock that were pregnancy tested in calf reached a top price of 476 cents per kilo, underscoring the ongoing strong demand for young cows. Numbers increased to over 11,000 lambs in Bendigo yesterday, boosted by 4,500 new season young lambs from Australian Food Agriculture off their Riverina stations, Bunuk and Barada. The mood from the buying group today was dull, with not all orders active. There were just over 4,000 sheep yarded, and a lot of weight continues to be evident on old cull ewes, and the mutton market was cheaper. The lead pens of trade to heavy trade new season lambs sold from $2.75 to a top of $3.20 per head to processors. The young lambs off Bunuk and Barada sold from $250 to a top of $278 per head for pens to processors, with restockers then purchasing the balance at $208 to $240 per head. Weight continues to dominate the sheep offering. Some extra heavy ewes did sell to $300 per head, but exporters seem reluctant to go this high even on supersized ewes. Most heavy sheep, $230 to $280 per head, and limited lighter lines from about $160 to $200 per head. That concludes today's market update, brought to you by Auctions Plus.
7: And with the grain report, here's Eliza Redfern from Bendigo Bank Agribusiness.
10: Australian wheat and canola markets mostly lifted overnight, while barley prices decreased. Looking at international markets, US wheat futures eased as technical trading outweighed some of that bullish support from tensions in the Black Sea region. US corn futures found support from the rise of soybeans, despite favourable conditions forecast across the Corn Belt. US soybean futures increased on the back of firmer crude oil prices, and ICE canola futures continued to rise from that strong demand for old crop and strength in other markets. CBOT September 26 wheat was down $1.09 to $349 per tonne, whereas ICE November 26 canola was up $6.16 to $839 per tonne. And MATIF November 26 canola was up $3.55 to $894 per tonne. These comments are general in nature and may not be relevant to your specific situation. You should consider the relevant product disclosure statements and seek independent advice before purchasing any financial products.
7: That's the latest from the markets. 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
6: River 1467 weather. For Good Deal Tyres, 504 to 510 Benetook Avenue, Mildura.
12: Let's have a look at the weather situation. A high pressure system in the Tasman Sea is extending a ridge over most of the state of Victoria. A low pressure trough is going to move across South Australia this afternoon and early tomorrow. We're going to slip in the south of Victoria tomorrow. A weak high pressure ridge will move over the state on Thursday and Friday as a series of cold fronts move across Tasmania. For this afternoon, cloudy for the Mallee. There's a very high chance of showers, Mildura and Robin Vale heading for 17. Only in 16, the lower western cloudy this afternoon with a very high chance of showers. More likely in the west, chance of a thunderstorm this afternoon, Wentworth 16, Pooncarie 17, Broken Hill 18. And the Riverland cloudy with a very high chance of showers, chance of a thunderstorm this afternoon, Renmark 17. The 3-day forecast for Sunraysia tomorrow, showers, possible afternoon storm 20. Thursday, partly cloudy 18, and Friday, partly cloudy 17, currently in Mildura 16.
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0: 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Great to have your company on the 80s lunch. Thanks to St. Roger Murray Group Training. We're 16 away from 1. Your very latest national news, sport and weather is on the way at 1 p.m. Be back after that with a long lunch, thanks to SMGT. We'll keep the great 80s music on the way to get you there. Hoodoo Gurus, Bonnie Tyler. We'll see if we can get Def Leppard on for you as well. River 1467.
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1: Hey, I'm Brooke Seychelle. The AFL community is reeling from the sexual assault scandal at the Sydney Swans. A number of players have been questioned by police over an alleged incident at the team's Melbourne hotel yesterday morning. While Geelong skipper Patrick Dangerfield has told Seven he was shocked when he heard the news.
2: I know it's being taken incredibly serious. They're incredibly serious allegations, and the response from the AFL and Sydney is equal to that. And obviously, it's under investigation at the moment, so, yeah, it's incredibly serious.
1: Meantime, Swans coach Dean Cox won't speculate on potential sanctions for the players involved, while no arrests have so far been made. The Treasurer says he's open to fast-tracking a fix for the so-called widow's tax in a bid to secure the NDIS overhaul through the Senate. Jim Chalmers says he's up for discussions after the opposition demanded a fix, or else there'd be a hold-up to the NDIS changes. A safety blunder from Qantas, the Australian Transport Safety Bureau, has revealed a work light was accidentally left in the wing of an A380, which travelled to the US and back before anyone realised. An investigation found the plane had been cleared for service by a licensed aircraft maintenance engineer. And the trial of Luigi Mangione over the murder of United Healthcare CEO Brian Thompson has been postponed indefinitely. The case was due to be heard in the coming weeks, with Mangione's lawyers seeking to have it thrown out on double jeopardy grounds.
3: Sport for Anne Webster, your member for Mallee, authorised A. Webster Mildura.
1: Marnus Labuschagne is under increasing pressure to hold onto his spot in the second cricket test against Bangladesh, starting on Saturday in Mackay. The batsman failed in both innings in the opening test loss in Darwin, and former test all-rounder Shane Watson has told Nine he may be on the chopping block.
4: Yeah, Marnus hasn't been as effective as he was when he really burst onto the scene and had an incredible three or four years, but now things haven't been as consistent.
1: That's the latest in news and sport.
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5: Cloudy, high chance of showers today for the Mallee, 18 for Mildura, Robinvale 17, Ayun 16. A cloudy day for the Lower Western, high chance of showers in the west and chance of thunderstorm in the northwest this afternoon. 17 for Wentworth, Pooncurry 18, Broken Hill 19. And a cloudy day for the Riverland, high chance of morning and afternoon showers, top 18 for Renmark. 3-day forecast for Sunraysia, Wednesday, partly cloudy, high chance of morning and afternoon showers, also the chance of an afternoon thunderstorm in the top of 20. Thursday, partly cloudy, chance of morning shower 18, and Friday, partly cloudy 18. Overnight for Sunraysia will be a low of 10.
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0: 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Mr. Cool himself, Lionel Richie. Good afternoon, you with Damo. Welcome to Long Lunch, all thanks to SMGT. 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Billy Joel, Green Day, Huey Lewis and the News. 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

0: Morning, Good River 1467. Huey Lewis and News, stuck with you. You with Damo, great to have your company. That's it, you're stuck with me. Hope you're having a lovely Tuesday. We'll keep it rolling on with the great music as we always do. But don't forget, if you're ever wondering what's going on around St. Rasia, all you need to do is head to our community page on our website. And that is all thanks to Choices Flooring. 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And there's plenty to see and do around St. Rasia. The Monkees, 1927, Ike and Tina Turner on the way with the classic, The Great Music Keep Coming, on your leaders and local, River 1467.
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1: 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Feeling good.

0: Feeling good with a 1467. That's a real earworm if I've ever known one. Who hasn't sang along with that at one time or another? You with Domo, great to have your company. It's 14 away from 2. Well, your very latest national news, sport and weather's on the way at 2 o'clock. Time to leave the long lunch, all thanks to St. Roger Murray Group Training. That doesn't mean you have to pull up stumps on yours. We'll keep the great music coming to get you to 2 o'clock news. Bruno Mars and Bob Welch on the way. River 1467.
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1: Hey, I'm Brooke Seychelle. The Swans remain in damage control today in the wake of the club's sexual assault allegations. It's prompted a call from Victoria's opposition leader for the AFL to adopt an NRL-style no-fault stand-down rule. Jess Wilson has told the ABC the AFL's policies are inconsistent.
2: It does feel sometimes that depending on the circumstance, depending on the club, there can be different decision making. But, you know, it's not for me to determine. This is a matter for the AFL.
1: Cigarettes would be cheaper if Pauline Hanson has her way. The One Nation leader wants to slash the tobacco excise by 75%, arguing the high cost of smokes is pushing people towards the black market. The plan would see the price of a packet of cigarettes fall to around $21. Also making headlines today, a woman in her 20s has died in a suspected workplace incident at a towing yard in Perth this morning. WorkSafe is currently investigating. Meanwhile, two people are due in court today, charged with murder after police allegedly found human remains during the search of a property in Logan, south of Brisbane. And more Aussies than ever are expected to be living with cancer into the future, with researchers estimating the figure will jump from 1.7 million to more than 2.6 million by 2050. That's according to a study in The Lancet, which says more people are surviving thanks to early detection and better treatments.
3: Sport for Anne Webster, your member for Mallee, authorised A. Webster Mildura.
1: Josh Fraser says he's incredibly honoured after being appointed head coach of Carlton. The 44-year-old has been handed the reins after guiding the Blues to 10 wins from 13 games since taking over as interim coach back in May. Fraser says becoming a senior coach is a dream come true.
4: The responsibility and privilege of coaching this football club is not lost on me. I'm extremely grateful to have been put through a thorough process and ultimately be successful in being the next Carlton Football Club coach.
1: That's the latest in news and sport.
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5: Cloudy, high chance of showers today for the Mallee, 18 for Mildura, Robinvale 17, Ogun 16. A cloudy day for the Lower Western, high chance of showers in the west and chance of thunderstorm in the northwest this afternoon. 17 for Wentworth, Pooncurry 18, Broken Hill 19. And a cloudy day for the Riverland, high chance of morning and afternoon showers, top 18 for Renmark. 3-day forecast for Sunraysia Wednesday, partly cloudy, high chance of morning and afternoon showers, also the chance of an afternoon thunderstorm in the top of 20. Thursday, partly cloudy, chance of morning shower 18, and Friday, partly cloudy 18. Overnight for Sunraysia will be a low of 10.
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0: Red River 1467, the brilliant Eagles, Witchy Woman. You bet, mate. Great to have your company Tuesday afternoon. The two ups, hope you've enjoyed them so far. Men at Work, the Eagles, Kylie Minogue on the way, REO Speedwagon, and Genesis. Why have one good song from your favourite artist when you can have two in a row? Right through to the hour of 3 o'clock. Let's keep Tuesday afternoon on the roll. Kylie Minogue on the way, one of our very own, River 1467.
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0: 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This Saturday, live from Quandong Park Redcliffs, where the Tigers will take on Oyen United in the qualifying final. That should be an absolute belter. And then Sunday, live from Henchwood Oval, Irimple take on South Mildura in the elimination final. Mothballs to the loser. Two great games of football over the weekend. Make sure you join the award-winning commentary team both days. On this day is On the Way with Aaron Stevens, River 1467.
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8: Hi, looking back on August 18, Vietnam Veterans Day, marking a couple of significant days in Australia's involvement in Vietnam. The Battle of Long Tan took place in 1966.
9: And as we waited, the battle increased in crescendo. It just got louder and louder and louder. Artillery and could hardly hear yourself talk where we were.
8: And on this day in 1971, the Australian government announced the withdrawal of troops from Vietnam.
10: Cheering breaks out as the boys come down the gangway.
8: Woodstock finished on this day in 1969. Jimi Hendrix was the last on stage. The big-selling Bon Jovi album Slippery When Wet was released in 1986, the biggest-selling album of 87. The 15th Commonwealth Games opened in Victoria, Canada in 1994. Huge one for Australia, winning 89 gold. Also famous for the rise of Cathy Freeman, who won gold in the 200 and 400.
11: Keep going, Cathy. She's won gold for Australia.
8: And while we're on champions, Winx won her record-breaking 26th consecutive race at Royal Randwick in 2018.
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0: He works hard for the money. Don and Samo, you with Damo. 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No matter where you are, what you're up to, hope you're having a good one. We're 11 away from 3. Your very latest national news, sport and weather is on the way at 3 o'clock. We'll find out what's going on in this big mad world. We'll check the lucky fiver before that, and we'll play the key at 3 for home bragging rights only this afternoon. 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
1: Hey, I'm Brooke Seychelle. The Sydney Swans still haven't made a call on whether any of the players involved in sexual assault allegations will be stood down or otherwise sanctioned. Police confirm they are still investigating an incident reported at a Melbourne hotel after the Swans match on Sunday night, but say no players have been formally interviewed. Meantime, Swans coach Dean Cox says he's disappointed with the players at the centre of the claims. The opposition is turning up the heat on Labor over the so-called widow's tax. The coalition wants a loophole tied to negative gearing fixed immediately, but Prime Minister Anthony Albanese has told Parliament consultation on the changes has already begun.
2: Those opposite have complained about a lack of consultation up to this point.
3: Yeah, that's too much.
2: They've said that what we should have done is to flag taxes before the budget.
1: Last month's Origin Energy cyber hack is believed to have been connected to a former Accenture employee in the Philippines. Authorities have traced the hack to a former call centre worker who apparently wanted to extort the energy provider for money in exchange for the return of information. The incident saw the personal data of close to a million Aussies leaked. And FIFA has parted ways with another senior executive weeks after he reportedly criticised the sporting body's president. COO Kevin Lamore reportedly wrapped up his role on Monday after he was vocal over the proposal to sell a stake in the World Cup.
4: Sport for Anne Webster, your member for Mallee, authorised A. Webster Mildura.
1: Another footy retirement's looming. Gold Coast's Nick Holman is calling time on his 11-year career after Thursday's match with the Saints at Marvel. And in cricket, Aussie selectors have swung the axe following their humiliating loss to Bangladesh in the first test in Darwin. Jake Weatherald has been dropped, with fellow opener Matt Renshaw instead called up. The second test gets underway in Mackay on Saturday. That's the latest in news and sport.
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5: Cloudy, high chance of showers today for the Mallee, 18 for Mildura, Robinvale 17, Ayen 16. A cloudy day for the Lower Western, high chance of showers in the west and chance of thunderstorm in the northwest this afternoon. 17 for Wentworth, Pooncurry 18, Broken Hill 19. And a cloudy day for the Riverland, high chance of morning and afternoon showers, top 18 for Renmark. 3-day forecast for Sunraysia Wednesday, partly cloudy, high chance of morning and afternoon showers, also the chance of an afternoon thunderstorm in the top of 20. Thursday, partly cloudy, chance of morning shower 18, and Friday, partly cloudy 18. Overnight for Sunraysia will be a low of 10.
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0: Bidroom 1467. Don't look back at anger, Oasis. You with Domo, great to have your company. Tuesday afternoon, no secret sound today. Back tomorrow morning with Dave Burrows. And there should be $1,010 up for grabs tomorrow morning. Head to our website, to our win page in the meantime, and suss it out. Be waiting for Dave's cue to call tomorrow morning just after 8 o'clock. You know the drill. You get it right, you get the cash. We'll keep the great music coming Tuesday afternoon. Cyndi Lauper, James Brown and The Boss on the way. River 1467.
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0: feeling good. River 1467, The Boss, Dancing in the Dark. You with Damo. Great heavy company, just about out of time. And that's the best place for me to be dancing, I reckon, is in the dark. 17 away from 4, your very latest national news, sport and weather's on the way at 4 o'clock. We'll find out what's making headlines around our neck of the woods. We'll check the lucky fiver before that. That's worth $100 this week. You never know. It could be on you somewhere, even in your console in your car. You just never know. You might have it on you. We'll check that number shortly. It's been great to have your company this afternoon. I look forward to it again from midday tomorrow. And don't forget, Dave Burrow's in from 5:30 a.m. with the breakfast show. Spend your morning with a local, as you do every afternoon with yours truly. Take care. Chat soon. I'm heading home to put the kettle on.
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0: 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Baby, you light up my world like nobody else.
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2: Matthew.
3: 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The way that you flip your head gets
4: you could almost join One Direction.
0: Oh, thanks.
4: Well, they're down a member. Like, you know, poor old Liam passed away.
2: Don't look at me to try and fix this for you.
4: No, I'm just stating facts. I'm not saying anything else.
2: Question number three. What does it mean to get an eagle in golf?
0: A what, sorry?
2: An eagle?
4: An
2: if
4: eagle.
2: You score an eagle, what does that mean?
0: Oh, God. Oh. Is that like two attempts at hitting the ball?
2: Matthew. Two attempts at hitting the ball. I don't even know what that means.
4: I'm not too sure. I don't play around.
2: Well, that's not what we have written here. Not that you play around. I mean, that answer isn't what we have here.
4: Do you know the answer to that? What does it mean to get an eagle in golf? Jonesy and Amanda driving you home with Jam Nation.
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5: Hello, I'm Monique Crichton. It's been a busy day in Federal Parliament. Question time began with marking Vietnam Veterans Day before focusing on Labor's gambling reforms, which are set to pass following a deal struck with the coalition. And now Health Minister Mark Butler is confident of getting NDIS reforms through the Senate tonight.
6: That bill will be substantially amended with 33 amendments in the Senate, following the 30 amendments that we supported in the House of Representatives. And what that reflects is a government that is willing to listen.
5: Queensland police are awaiting the results of an autopsy on human remains found in a box in a shallow grave in the town of Logan. They say a tip-off led to the discovery following a four-year investigation into the disappearance of a 46-year-old man last seen in Beenleigh. A Sydney court has heard Aussie cricket star Dave Warner tried to switch seats with his passenger before blowing twice the legal limit over the Easter weekend, the 39-year-old recording a conviction for mid-range drink driving in Waverley Court today following the incident in Maroubra. It seems more of us are trying to break the mobile phone habit. Perth researchers are looking at how smartphones have become our constant companions over the past two decades and how we're now trying to distance ourselves. Dr. Jen Hardley says many people are looking at ways to take a break from the tech, with phone-free events becoming popular. And a couple of Hollywood A-listers have been turning heads on the New South Wales South Coast. Pierce Brosnan and Chris Hemsworth seen filming scenes for the Netflix movie Extraction 3.
7: Sport for Anne Webster, your member for Mallee, authorised A. Webster Mildura.
5: In sport, crisis talks are underway at the Swans and AFL over the immediate future of players embroiled in a sexual assault investigation by Victoria Police. Detectives confirm they've spoken to players, but none have been formally interviewed and no charges have been laid. And the NRL has acknowledged Ivan Cleary ahead of the Panthers coach, notching up an impressive milestone this week. He'll become just the seventh mentor to coach his 500th NRL game when Penrith battle the Storm on Thursday night. That's the latest in news and sport.
0: 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For Good Deal Tyres, head in today for a totally good deal.
8: For the Mallee, cloudy this afternoon into this evening. The very high chance of showers. Cloudy again tomorrow. Very high chance of showers. Most likely morning and afternoon chance of a thunderstorm. Mildura and Robinvale 20. Owen tomorrow 18. The lower western cloudy this afternoon into this evening. The very high chance of showers. Most likely in the west chance of a thunderstorm. During the afternoon, partly cloudy tomorrow. Very high chance of showers. Most likely in the west chance of a thunderstorm. Afternoon and evening, Wentworth 21. Pooncarie 23. Broken Hill 22. And for the Riverlane, cloudy this afternoon into this evening. Very high chance of showers. Chance of a thunderstorm during the afternoon. a very high chance of showers again tomorrow. Most likely in the morning, chance of a thunderstorm early morning. Mostly sunny afternoon, Renmark 21. Looking ahead for Sunraysia, Thursday partly cloudy 18, Friday partly cloudy 17, and Saturday cloudy 18. Tonight, a low of 11 in Sunraysia.
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22: It's Tuesday, it's Tin Hat Tuesday, and at the risk of being accused of having TDS.
23: What's TDS?
22: Trump Derangement Syndrome. Mm. This is a good conspiracy about DJT, Donald James Trump. Mm-hmm. There's a White House staffer that has a button connected to a zapper worn by the press in case he goes the nod in a publicised briefing.
24: The internet's calling this woman the zapper because when she presses her stomach, it seems to zap Trump awake in a millisecond or so. I just can't not see this. Watch it again.
22: Have a look. I'll just show you this.
25: It's a complicated biological
23: phenomenon. Going the nod.
25: It's not going to be a simple
22: No, he's not.
25: Answer.
22: And now, let's see.
25: I will have,
22: as she presses her stomach, and then he's awake.
23: Where's the buzzer on him, you think?
22: Hold on. Keep pressing. I'd rather her press a button than him press a button.
23: Yeah, actually, you make a very good point.
22: So that's part of the conspiracy theory.
23: We have more conspiracy theories coming your way, but first of all, we're going to be talking to... Yeah, actually, you make a very good point.
22: So that's part of the conspiracy theory.
23: We have more conspiracy theories coming your way.

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4: I'm Monique Crichton. Dave Warner will face a breath test every time he gets behind the wheel for the next 12 months after being convicted for mid-range drink driving in Sydney over the Easter weekend. The 39-year-old cricket star has also been fined $1,500, blowing twice the legal limit after trying to swap seats with his passenger. He can drive again after being off the road for the past 4 months. Australia's defence ties with Japan have been on show in Canberra. Richard Marles meeting with his Japanese counterpart for the fifth time this year alone.
5: It befits the significance of our bilateral defence relationship today, which in a very difficult world has never been stronger.
4: They've been firming up Japan's use of our missile ranges over the course of the next decade, including testing hypersonic missiles. Victoria's sexual crime squad has taken over the investigation into allegations of sexual assault involving the Sydney Swans. Police confirming five players have been spoken to but not formally interviewed. The Swans and the AFL are expected to release a joint statement within the next 24 hours. And fans have gathered outside a church in Wales to farewell singer Bonnie Tyler, who died last month. The Total Eclipse of the Heart singer's white coffin was covered in a bouquet of white roses for the service, while her hit It's a Heartbreak played before the ceremony. Tyler died in Portugal, age 75.
6: Sport for Anne Webster, your member for Mallee, authorised A. Webster Mildura.
4: In sport, Jacob Van Ruin is fronting the AFL Tribunal in the hope of keeping his season alive. The Demon is appealing his three-match ban for a hit which left Port Adelaide's Alir Alir concussed. Christopher O'Connell has advanced at the Cincinnati Masters after his next opponent withdrew because of abdominal issues. Fellow Aussie Adam Walton plays in the round of 32 tomorrow morning. And Matt Renshaw has been recalled to the Aussie Test cricket side for the second match with Bangladesh after Jake Weatherald was dropped. That's the latest in news and sport.
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7: Well, the Mallee cloudy this evening with a very high chance of showers. Cloudy again tomorrow, very high chance of showers, most likely morning and afternoon. Chance for thunderstorm. Mildura and Robin Vale expecting 20. Orion 18. The Lower Western, cloudy this evening, very high chance of showers, more likely in the west. Partly cloudy again tomorrow, very high chance of showers, mostly in the west. Chance for thunderstorm afternoon and evening. Wentworth, top of 21. Prinkeri tomorrow, 23. Broken Hill, 22. And for the Riverland, cloudy this evening with a very high chance of showers. Very high chance of showers again tomorrow. Most likely in the morning. Chance of a thunderstorm early morning. Mostly sunny afternoon. Renmark, 21. Looking ahead for Sunraysia, Thursday, partly cloudy, 18. Friday, partly cloudy, 17. And Saturday, cloudy, 18. Tonight, a low of 11 in Sunraysia.
8: Team success yesterday with Instagram. How good was that? Kelly of Sunshine. She won the $1,000.
9: Question 10, what's Australia's national gemstone?
10: Opal?
9: Yes, yes, it's the opal! Yeah. Oh, Kelly, you made us wait.
8: You had, look at that, you had 17 seconds to go, Kelly.
9: Oh, oh Kelly.
8: You could have run next door and asked your neighbour.
10: Oh, my God, I can't believe it.
8: I put on the tempting pants and as I thought they're pretty irresistible, but Kelly wasn't tempted, decided not to go with the bonus question. If just you don't know what happens.
9: Well, what happens is then we give you 6 seconds to answer a bonus question, but it's a double or nothing.
8: Yeah. I thought you would have got it. I thought you would have got
9: we
8: it.
9: We quizzed her anyway, even though she'd chosen to take the 1,000 and go. Here's what happened.
10: I'm going to take the 1,000.
8: The tempting pants are off the table.
9: Well, you've had six seconds to answer this question. Excluding jokers, how many cards are in a standard deck?
10: 48.
9: It's 52, so I'm glad that you did not take that risk.
8: Oh, my goodness.
10: You know what? I talked myself out of that. 52 went to my head straight away. And I thought the jokers were included in that, so I'm really glad I did not take
9: that. Interesting, when you play pick up 52, where are the jokers?
8: I'm not really familiar with card games. Jim, am I right?
11: Yeah, you take the jokers out, I think, of the deck. Yeah.
8: Right, you, well, you think.
11: Yeah.
9: But when you're playing pick up 52 and just throwing them on the ground, you can take them out?
11: Yeah, you do. If you're playing pick up 52, I take them out.
9: But it's not playing pick up 52. It's not an actual game, is it?
8: No, pick up 52 is just a joke, Ryan. You know that.
11: Oh, right.
8: Ryan goes into the casino. I'm going to play pick up 52. You do. You don't. Someone says to him, play pick up 52. You don't say, I'll take the jokers.
9: I'm ready to play.
8: And then they throw the cards on the ground.
11: Yeah, I may have been just talking out of my butt.
9: Yeah. Well, you got caught out big time. Coming up next. Modern day heroes, as they say, not all heroes wear capes. I've come across a guy that helps you cut through the most irritating stuff on Insta, and I'll tell you how.
8: It's Jonesy and Amanda driving you home.
2: Feeling good. River 14.

0: Hi there, it's Jonesy the Man driving you home this Tuesday afternoon.
1: As I said earlier, not all heroes wear capes, and sometimes it's the small grievances that someone can step in and say, let me take this burden from you.
0: Mm.
1: Talking about when you watch Instagram, I watch reels most, I'm not, anyway, I think we all

0: do this.
1: Yep.
0: We lean into reels of people's lives we don't know. And it's very late at night. You think, I want to go to sleep.
1: Yeah.
0: Someone's doing a gender reveal. You think, I don't even know who you are.
1: Why am I buying?
0: And yet I'm leaning into the end because it's human nature.
1: Mm.
0: And minute after minute, you're watching storylines and now they're being milked because people like to tell you the story. You'll never guess why, dot, dot, dot. And it takes too long, but you lean in and you wait.
1: When Human Nature, though, did Pink Pony Club, that was pretty good.
0: What do you mean?
1: Well, Pink Pony Club and Human Nature did it.
0: Because did I say something about Human Nature?
1: Yeah, you said human. I thought that's what you were talking about.
0: No, I'm not talking about the band Human Nature.
1: Why not?
0: I wish someone could save me from this moment.
1: Absolutely.
0: But I've come across a guy. There's probably a few of them, but he's
1: wait till the end.
0: They're called time wasters.
1: Yep.
0: He says time savers they are. And one I follow is this guy who looks like he's lying in a bed. He's got a doona over his head and he watches these reels and he gives you the setup. And just when you think, oh, this is going to take ages, he tells you the ending. He skips to the ending. Here's an example.
2: Day one, drinking pond water every day until I get giardia.
0: Yeah. And I see, I'd probably just stupidly watch that right to the end. And he does this.
3: He hasn't posted an update since day six, which at the time of this video was 3 weeks ago.
1: Oh, good. He's dead.
0: But it saved 1:32.
1: There you go.
0: Here's another one.
4: A noodle restaurant in China had food so good that people would come back every day.
0: Do you want to know why? Yeah. Normally, it'd take ages to get there. In fact, it would take 1:08 to get there. He has saved us.
3: Turns out the restaurant was leasing their food with opium.
0: And this one.
5: Okay, everybody, I have a really big announcement. And it's serious.
1: Okay.
0: Here we go.
3: His dog Bella is pregnant. Congrats, Bella.
0: I would have watched that for over 1:10.
1: It's pregnant.
0: And I don't even know who he is. I'd have watched it. There's more.
6: Man was attacked by a shark, but instead of killing him, it actually ended up saving his life.
0: A minute thirty later, we've saved 1:30 by this.
3: The shark caused minor injuries, but when he got it checked out, the doctors found an unrelated tumor, so he got it removed.
1: This guy's great.
0: This one saved 1:10.
7: In this city, nobody locks their doors, their homes, or their cars. And the reason why will surprise you.
0: Cut to it.
3: The city's in northern Canada and has a high population of polar bears, so the citizens had to keep their doors unlocked just in case they're being chased by one.
0: See how long it would have taken to tell us that story. I think we've got one more.
8: Do you ever see this in the ocean? Going the other way might just save your life. In 2016 in Australia.
1: Yeah.
0: And 1:22 later, that's
3: it's a dead whale. And when they die, the gas in their body produces so much gas to the point where they explode.
0: Yeah. Oh. I would have waited 1:22 and finally he's cut through and just told us.
1: I'd say hang around to see that whale explode.
0: But you know, the next one we need to get onto is people who say, have a look at this picture or a book and they hold it up and you just see the spine, you don't see the front. That stuff drives me.
1: What's that?
0: Crazy.
1: I haven't seen that.
0: Well, they say, look at this incredible picture I've done. And I don't even know who they are. They hold it up. They point it so the canvas is sideways.
1: Yeah.
0: And you have to wait ages for them to do a reveal and turn it around. Or they say, here are my favorite books. And they hold it up really slowly from the side. Yeah. And then finally show you what's on the friggin' front. Save me, someone.
1: You're not a wait till the end kind of girl.
0: Oh, wow. I do. I wait till the end, but I don't want to be. Give me my time back.
1: Coming up, the pub test. This is something we were talking about before. I think it might be a bit of an innovation. Anyway, we'll go down to the Jonesy Demander Arms to put it to the pub test. It's Jonesy Demander driving you home.
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12: Paul O'Malley, cloudy this evening with a very high chance of showers. Cloudy again tomorrow, very high chance of showers. Most likely morning and afternoon chance of a thunderstorm. Mildura and Robin Bale heading for 20, Orion 18. The Lower Western, cloudy this evening with a very high chance of showers. More likely in the west, partly cloudy tomorrow, very high chance of showers. Most likely in the west, chance of a thunderstorm afternoon and evening. Wentworth 21, Perenkerry 23. 23, Broken Hill 22, and the Royal Ant cloudy this evening. Very high chance of showers. Very high chance of showers again tomorrow, most likely in the morning. Chance of a thunderstorm in the early morning, mostly sunny afternoon. Renmark 21. Looking ahead for Sunraysia, your Thursday partly cloudy 18, Friday partly cloudy 17, and Saturday cloudy with a top of 18 tonight, a low of 11.
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15: Coming up on the Christian O'Connell Show today, how do you start the week yesterday? Would you say you're a Monday winner or loser? We're also getting to this week's Signs You're an Adult, and it officially begins Bird Week. We're looking for your stories about birds. Coming up next, are you a Monday winner or loser?
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0: Rich and O'Connell show. Time waste today. We're looking for your bird bands. Bird bands. Cardinal B.
1: Oh, gold.
0: Dinah Albatross.
1: Gold.
0: Swan Jovi.
1: Silver Plus.
0: Anyone English right now, the mere mention of the swan will have English people listening trembling. That is our most dangerous animal in the UK, is a
1: really?
0: Swan. It can break a man, a grown man's arm.
1: Oh, my goodness.
0: They are. That's why they, the Queen used to have them.
1: Oh, she
0: part of her
1: them.
0: Protection. Hen at work.
1: Silver.
0: Croasis.
1: It's gold.
0: And you all know us by the trail of our bread.
1: Oh, gold.
0: Thank you. Rhea, what have you got, Birdmans?
1: There's a bird rapper.
0: Oh, yeah?
1: Lil Crane.
0: Oh, very good. Gold.
1: Bjork's delivering babies. Stork.
0: Oh, come on.
2: No.
0: Come
1: stuff.
0: On, that's minimal
1: that's
0: work.
1: Stuff. Penguin Stefani.
0: Oh, that's more like it. Gold.
1: And we love these indie rockers. Flamingo Go Stop. Go Go Stop.
0: All right, so what have you got then? Birdmans. Wee Bill I Am.
1: Oh, Silver Plus.
0: Wren at Work.
1: Silver.
0: Peter Paul and Canary.
1: Gold.
0: Well done, Danny. Nine Finch Nails.
1: Gold.
0: Lady Gaga.
1: Silver.
0: Eagle Sheeran.
1: Silver.
0: Red Hot Chili Peppers.
1: Gold.
0: That came in quite a few times. Bianca Warren, you were the first one. Well done. Simon and Budgerie Garfunkel.
1: Oh, my goodness.
0: I love that one.
1: Gold Plus.
0: I hope if someone's got two Budgerie guys, they call them Simon and Budgerie Garfunkel. Adrian, that's genius. Elton Swan.
1: Silver.
0: Chubby Woodpecker.
1: Silver Plus.
0: Sounds really rude.
1: It does.
0: Sounds really rude. Galar Is Morissette. Galar Is Morissette.
1: Bronze.
0: Dixie Bin Chickens.
1: Silver Plus.
0: Cocker Tupac.
1: Gold.
0: Kate Two in the Bush.
1: Gold.
0: Stevie Wynn Woodpecker.
1: Silver.
0: Metallic Canary.
1: Silver.
0: Billy Owlish.
1: Gold.
0: That's from Daniel. Alanis Morissette.
1: Silver Plus.
0: Well done, Mel. See you, Gull.
1: Gold.
0: Matthew, very good. Cassowary J. Blige.
1: Yeah, Silver.
0: Good reference, John. Vanessa Morosi.
1: Silver Plus.
0: Steve, that deserved gold. And the Hilltop Hens.
1: Silver.
0: All right, who is the winner?
1: Adrian with Simon and Budgerie Garfunkel.
0: Absolutely. Well done. You are today's deserved winner. That's the Christian O'Connell show for today. Amazing start to Bird Week. 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
8: 1989. I had my HQ. In excess were everywhere. The Hawks won the grand final by one goal and Hog's Breath Cafe were born. Right here in Australia, the haircuts had changed, but Hog's Breath Cafe's iconic 18-hour slow-cooked prime rib, curly fries and atmosphere unlike anywhere else remain. 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

0: 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For Good Deal Tyres, head in today for a totally good deal.
1: Paul O'Malley, cloudy this evening with a very high chance of showers. Cloudy again tomorrow, very high chance of showers. Most likely morning and afternoon chance of a thunderstorm. Mildura and Robin Vale heading for 20, Orion 18. The Lower Western, cloudy this evening with a very high chance of showers. More likely in the west, partly cloudy tomorrow, very high chance of showers. Most likely in the west, chance of a thunderstorm afternoon and evening. Wentworth 21, Perenkeri 23, Broken Hill 22. And the Rulang, cloudy this evening, very high chance of showers. Very high chance of showers again tomorrow, most likely in the morning. Chance of a thunderstorm in the early morning, mostly sunny afternoon. Renmark 21. Looking ahead for sunrise, your Thursday partly cloudy 18, Friday partly cloudy 17, and Saturday cloudy with a top of 18. Tonight, a low of 11.
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2: Welcome to the 80s at 8. Shane Bryan with you. Tonight it is Chart Tuesday and we have gone back to August 1987. There was only one person that everyone was talking about and that was Charlene, or we knew her as Kylie Minogue. It was the wedding of the century, Scott and Charlene on Neighbours.

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0: duet with Cedar Garrett. It was the first single released from Bad, and it gave Jackson his first UK number one in more than 5 years, paving the way for one of the biggest album campaigns in music history. Don't go anywhere. Coming up after the break, the number nine song in the country this week in August 1987, Madonna and Who's That Girl on the 80s at 8.
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0: It was one of the biggest Australian concert tours ever staged. The lineup featured Divinyls, Mental as Anything, Models, The Triffids, and I'm Talking, along with, of course, INXS and Jimmy Barnes, taking Aussie music to packed venues around the nation. Now, coming up after the break, back to the Australian chart countdown, the number two song in the country from the Party Boys, featuring John Swanee Swan on vocals. He's going to step on you again. It's the 80s at 8.
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6: For the Mallee, cloudy this evening with a very high chance of showers. Cloudy again tomorrow, very high chance of showers. Most likely morning and afternoon chance of a thunderstorm. Mildura and Robin Vale Hennig for 20, Orion 18. The Lower Western, cloudy this evening with a very high chance of showers. More likely in the west, partly cloudy tomorrow, very high chance of showers. Most likely in the west, chance of a thunderstorm afternoon and evening. Wentworth 21, Perenkeri 23, Broken Hill 22, and the Riverland cloudy this evening. Very high chance of showers. Very high chance of showers again tomorrow, most likely in the morning. Chance of a thunderstorm in the early morning, mostly sunny afternoon. Renmark 21. Looking ahead for Sunraysia, Thursday partly cloudy 18, Friday partly cloudy 17, and Saturday cloudy with a top of 18. Tonight, a low of 11.
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1: 1989. I had my HQ. In excess were everywhere. The Hawks won the grand final by one goal and Hog's Breath Cafe were born. Right here in Australia, the haircuts had changed, but Hog's Breath Cafe's iconic 18-hour slow-cooked prime rib, curly fries and atmosphere unlike anywhere else remain. The home of Hogspitality. An Aussie icon since 89, Hog's Breath Cafe.
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1: River 1467 weather for Ontario General Store, the juiciest chicken in town.
7: Paul O'Malley, cloudy this evening with a very high chance of showers. Cloudy again tomorrow, very high chance of showers. Most likely morning and afternoon chance of a thunderstorm. Mildura and Robinvale heading for 20, Orion 18. The Lower Western, cloudy this evening with a very high chance of showers. More likely in the west, partly cloudy tomorrow, very high chance of showers. Most likely in the west, chance of a thunderstorm afternoon and evening. Wentworth 21, Perenkeri 23, Broken Hill 22. And the Riverland, cloudy this evening, very high chance of showers. Very high chance of showers again tomorrow, most likely in the morning. Chance of a thunderstorm in the early morning, mostly sunny afternoon. Renmark 21. Looking ahead for Sunraysia, Thursday partly cloudy 18, Friday partly cloudy 17, and Saturday cloudy with a top of 18. Tonight, a low of 11.
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1: 1989. I had my HQ. In excess were everywhere. 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An Aussie icon since 89, Hog's Breath Cafe. 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
6: For the Mallee, cloudy this evening with a very high chance of showers. Cloudy again tomorrow, very high chance of showers. Most likely morning and afternoon chance of a thunderstorm. Mildura and Robin Vale Hennick for 20, Orion 18. The Lower Western, cloudy this evening with a very high chance of showers. More likely in the west, partly cloudy tomorrow, very high chance of showers. Most likely in the west, chance of a thunderstorm afternoon and evening. Wentworth 21, Perenkeri 23, Broken Hill 22. And the Rulang, cloudy this evening, very high chance of showers. Very high chance of showers again tomorrow, most likely in the morning. Chance of a thunderstorm in the early morning, mostly sunny afternoon. Renmark 21. Looking ahead for sunrise, your Thursday partly cloudy 18, Friday partly cloudy 17, and Saturday cloudy with a top of 18. Tonight, a low of 11.
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8: For the Mallee and Lower Western District, showers with a possible afternoon storm today, a top of 20. Thursday, partly cloudy 18. For Friday, partly cloudy 17 and cloudy Saturday 18. This morning in Sunraysia, a low of 11.
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1: 1989. I had my HQ. In Excess were everywhere. The Hawks won the grand final by one goal, and Hog's Breath Cafe were born. Right here in Australia, the haircuts had changed, but Hog's Breath Cafe's iconic 18-hour slow-cooked prime rib, curly fries, and atmosphere unlike anywhere else remain. The home of Hogspitality, an Aussie icon since 89, Hog's Breath Cafe.
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6: For the Mallee and Lower Western District, showers with a possible afternoon storm today, a top of 20. Thursday, partly cloudy 18. For Friday, partly cloudy 17. And cloudy Saturday 18. This morning in Sunraysia, a low of 11.
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6: For the Mallee and Lower Western District, showers with a possible afternoon storm today, a top of 20. Thursday, partly cloudy, 18. For Friday, partly cloudy, 17. And cloudy Saturday, 18. This morning in Sunraysia, a low of 11.
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0: Hello there. It's Jonesy and Amanda driving you home this Tuesday afternoon.
1: You know.
0: Don't be like that.
1: I can barely speak.
0: Be happy.
1: We were just experimenting to see if a bobby pin would stick to your forehead to see if your third eye was open. Next minute I look around and what I see is that you're picking your ears with it.
0: I wasn't picking my ears. What happened was I put some of that

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2: 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I had my HQ. 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
2: Fast Five.
4: We're up to question number 3.
0: In the Fast Five.
4: In the Fast Five. It's going to Deb in Lilydale. Hello, Deb.
5: Hi, guys. How are you going?
4: Very well. We've had an awkward start to the show.
0: I don't think
4: Brendan cleaning
0: about
4: his ears in our workplace here. Not only is there a camera on you, you are in a workspace.
0: Oh, wait.
4: Would you clean your ears in front of people with a bobby pin in your workspace, Deb?
5: No.
0: And, nor would I, Deb.
4: But you did.
0: Nor would I. No, I did it very discreetly. I just, you know.
4: Question number 3.
0: A lot of dobbers around here, that's all.
4: A lot of people looking at you because you're in a workspace.
0: Sticky beaks.
4: What does it mean to get an eagle in golf, Deb? Let me know if you need multiple choice because I like you.
5: 2 under par.
4: It is just 2 under par.
0: Do you play around, Deb?
5: No, but my husband is a very keen golfer.
0: Is he good?
5: So, yeah, he's pretty good.
0: What's his handicap?
5: Oh, I think around 9 or 10 at the
0: moment. Whoa. That's pretty good.
4: I don't understand handicaps. Is it the higher the worse? I mean, is the lower the better?
0: Yeah, the lower the better.
5: Right. Lower the better.
0: And then you have no handicap. Like Alice Cooper's a very good golfer. I think he plays off 0 handicap.
4: Now, what's yours, Brendan?
0: I'm not a golfer. I just don't have the patience.
4: But no, what's your handicap?
0: You know.
4: Question number 4.
0: I think it's you.
4: Originally worn by sailors of Europe, what coat has a name that features a small vegetable?
5: Oh.
4: They were famous in the 60s. I think they sort of come and go.
0: Some of the girls here wear them in wintertime.
5: Oh.
0: Deb, we can listen to you hem and haw all afternoon.
4: Sorry, Deb.
0: But we've got to go to Rob in Point Cook.
4: Hello, Rob.
6: How are you going?
4: Very well. So we're after the name of a coat that was originally worn by sailors in Europe, but its name includes the name of a small vegetable.
6: Europe.
4: A really small vegetable.
6: Peacoat.
4: A peacoat.
0: Peacoat. Which annual event run by the Children's Book Council of Australia celebrates children's literature, Rob?
4: And parents' breakdowns.
6: Oh, boy. Nope, haven't got it.
4: Oh, sorry, Rob.
0: Kim's and Derry Warren.
4: Obviously, Rob hasn't had a late night panic about it.
0: Yeah, he hasn't gotten out of spotlight to buy some stuff for this.
4: Hello, Kim. How are you?
7: Yeah, I'm well, thank you.
4: So this annual event, it kicks off, I think, on Saturday, is run by Children's Book Council of Australia. It celebrates children's literature. What's it called?
7: Book Week.
0: Book there it is.
4: Week. It sends a shiver, even though my children are no longer at school, I still get a shiver about
0: Didn't one of your kids go as Bill Clinton to a Book Week?
4: No, he went to one. One of the kids in his class was dressed, a little kid just wearing a suit. He went as Bill Clinton because Bill had put out a book. So if you've got a small tuxedo or a small suit at home, make use of that.
0: Congratulations to you, Kim. You've won the jam pack. It's all coming your way. An unlimited 12-month Amaysim plan. 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Kim.
7: Thank you so much.
4: Kim, you are welcome.
0: Good on you, Kim. Carry on.
4: Well, lots of things coming up. Look, I blame soy milk. It all started with soy milk and then people have just gone crazy. I've seen a guy who's, you know, being environmental to the nth degree. I'll share that with you.
0: Also, the benefits of being a grandfather. I'm finding all these new benefits in my life.
4: Oh, nice.
0: And it's not about, you know, bonding with the kid and all that sort of stuff.
4: Oh.
0: It's going to the
4: hardware
0: store.
4: Why would it be? Your third eye is well and truly shut, as we know.
0: It's going to the hardware store to get some more supplies for around the house.
4: Okay.
0: Jonesy and Amanda driving you home with Jam Nation.
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1: River 1467 weather. For Good Deal Tyres, 504 to 510 Benetook Avenue, Mildura.
9: For the Mallee and Lower Western District, showers with a possible afternoon storm today, a top of 20. Thursday, partly cloudy 18. For Friday, partly cloudy 17. And cloudy Saturday 18. This morning in Sunraysia, a low of 11.
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0: Hello there. Across Australia, it's Jonesy and Amanda driving you home. Affix your tin hat.
1: Do you believe in that the world is flat? I don't know, eh?
0: Tin Hat Tuesday.
2: I don't know, eh? Well, I do know. A lot of this is woohoo! But let's get into it. This one is kind of disturbing. We've all seen the footage of Britney Spears dancing on socials.
0: Yes.
2: And she's looking slightly unkempt. She's gyrating around and people are thinking, what's going on here? Here's an interesting theory as to what's going on here.
3: Has anyone considered that this version of Britney Spears isn't actually aware that there is a camera on her? So has she been locked up in a house and there is a camera behind the mirror, but she doesn't know it's there? And she's just dancing like most women do in front of the mirror, especially if you used to be a pop star and do it on a big stage.
0: Like the Truman Show.
2: Yeah, that she's being filmed without her consent, thinking she's just dancing in front of the mirror.
0: I did see her adjust. I was watching her dance in one of the things, but she did actually look at the camera and adjusted the camera. So,
2: this is a conspiracy theory.
0: I'm going to scotch that.
2: Of course, these are conspiracy theories.
0: Of course.
2: This is hardly the making of a documentary.
0: No.
2: And how about this one? I'm just going to tell you the premise of this one and let a woman explain it because she will say it so much more succinctly than I can. That shrimp, catfish, and lobsters are aliens from Atlantis. So when you're eating them, you're eating aliens and you might start a war.
4: It's bad for you and you eat an Atlantis.
5: What you mean by that?
4: Atlantis. Remember the space is, if the water is space now, you eating the aliens. So now you eating the aliens and starting the war. They just feeding you nothing but aliens daily. Shrimp, catfish, lobster, all the bottom feeders is tied to Atlantis.
5: Catfish is aliens?
4: Yes. The White House are all sea creatures. So if they're sea creatures, they're automatically getting you caught up in some shit that you don't need to be caught up in because you're eating aliens. They just told everybody that the water was, the ocean was space.
2: I told you she'd clear it up.
0: Shrimp. If the White House are sea creatures, why are they getting us to eat their own?
2: I don't know. It says something about, she keeps saying that, remember, space is water now, or water is space. So when the sea creatures, the aliens, come out of the water, they'll detect that you have mercury, meaning you've eaten them, and there'll be a war.
0: Oh.
2: I don't know how the White House fits into this.
0: She has a lot of water between her ears.
2: I know. Around her ankles. I'm not sure what's going on.
0: Right.
2: We just report it as we see
0: it. Don't shoot the messenger. THT is in session. It's Jonesy and Amanda driving you home.
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7: For the Mallee and Lower Western District, showers with a possible afternoon storm today, a top of 20. Thursday, partly cloudy 18. For Friday, partly cloudy 17. And cloudy Saturday 18. This morning in Sunraysia, a low of 11.
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0: 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For Good Deal Tyres, head in today for a totally good deal.
5: For the Mallee and Lower Western District, showers with a possible afternoon storm today, a top of 20 Thursday, partly cloudy 18. For Friday, partly cloudy 17 and cloudy Saturday 18. This morning in Cenarazia, a low of 11.
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2: Good morning, the Mallee. Today, a cloudy day. There's a very high chance of showers becoming less likely late this afternoon and this evening. Chance of a thunderstorm will zero, heading for 21. Robinvale 20 and 19. The Lower Western, a partly cloudy day. A high chance of showers becoming less likely this morning. Chance of a thunderstorm, Wentworth 21, Pooncarie 23, Broken Hill 22. And for the Riverland, partly cloudy, high chance of showers becoming less likely late this morning. Chance for thunderstorm morning and afternoon, Renmark 21. The 3-day forecast for Sunrise: tomorrow partly cloudy 19, Friday partly cloudy 18, and Saturday partly cloudy 18. Currently in Mildura 14.
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0: River, 1467, your feel-good station. Take the pressure down. That is John Farnham on breakfast. Great to have your company. It's Dave Burrows with you through until 8:30. Going to dive straight into it. The ATO is urging the community to check for any super they may have lost track of, with new data showing over 21 billion is waiting to be claimed. This is the Australian Tax Office. The Deputy Commissioner, Ben Kelly, said checking for lost super could be the most rewarding 5 minutes of your life. In fact, he said you always want to know where your wallet is. Lost super is much the same. It's your hard-earned money. Quick search can reconnect you with that money to make sure you're maximising your retirement savings. Yeah, look, super can be lost for a variety of reasons, mostly when an account is inactive for no contributions and your contact details are not up to date. So when a super fund is unable to contact an individual to reunite them with their super, it may be transferred to the ATO to hold an attempt to reunite. It's about as simple as that. Whew. Now, last year, the ATO actually returned more than $1.1 billion in unclaimed super through consolidations to super accounts and direct payments to eligible individuals. Look, you can actually check the ATO website for more information on how to find lost and unclaimed super. Yeah, look, do the ATO. The other thing is, yeah, MyGov. Logging onto ATO online via MyGov to lodge attached return, it's a perfect time to have a quick super health check. Have a bit of a think about it. Look, we're going to continue on with our morning, I think, on the way very soon. Going to play some John Mellencamp and we'll open up the community file for Choices Flooring as well.
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0: 1989. I had my HQ. In excess were everywhere. The Hawks won the grand final by one goal and Hog's Breath Cafe were born. Right here in Australia, the haircuts had changed, but Hog's Breath Cafe's iconic 18-hour slow-cooked prime rib, curly fries and atmosphere unlike anywhere else remain. The home of Hogspitality, an Aussie icon since 89, Hog's Breath Cafe.
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0: 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I was talking to someone about this the other day. They're asking about the Mildura Wentworth Country Music Festival. Is it going ahead? When's it going to be? Yes, it's going ahead. 26th of September through to the 4th of October. Great lineup of country music. Over 40 artists performing across Wentworth and Mildura. Locations include the Wentworth Wharf, the Australian Land Botanic Gardens, Mildura Working Men's Club, Mildura City Heart, and look, there's plenty, plenty more. If you want some more information or to book tickets, head to the website, contact the event organiser. Look, I know Tanya Kernighan's going to be part of it. That's a huge name right there. MilduraCountryMusicFestival.com.au. 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But the artists and also the events are all listed down there as well. It's coming up very, very soon. The Mildura Wentworth Country Music Festival, 26th of September to the 4th of October. It's part of our community file. 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
0: First week of the SFNL final series for 2026, the qualifying final, Redcliffs take on Ouyang United at Quandong Park, Redcliffs from 2 this Saturday. The winner will face Mildura in week 2. The loser faces the winner of Sunday's clash between Orimple and Sound.
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River, 1467 on a Wednesday morning. Tell it to my heart. That is Taylor Dane on Breakfast. It is Dave with you. Having a look at fuel prices, and they're fluctuating a little bit. I'm not really sure. Up and down. Well, look, the whole thing is we do keep an eye on fuel prices, so you don't have to, pretty much. That's why we play Fuel Watch. It'll be in just after the 6 o'clock weather. It'll also be in at 8, and we'll do it again after midday and after 3, after the weather as well. The best fuel prices around Sunraysia. We're keeping an eye on the fuel prices, so you don't have to, pretty much. River 1467 Fuel Watch for professionals, Mildura, leaders in real estate. It's coming up after news, sport and weather to see us the news. Well, all right. Santana, good morning. Welcome to Yes, Wednesday morning.

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1: Good morning with your local news. I'm Andrew Johnston. Locals are being encouraged to have their say on Mildura Council's draft tourism strategy. Mayor Ali Kalpas says the five-year action plan is about strengthening the region's visitor economy and enhancing the city as a leading tourism destination.
2: It's a really important opportunity to collaborate on a project, on a strategy which really determines our prosperity as a region, being a tourist town. So feedback closes on the 10th of September, and you can go to our website, to the Your Say page, to contribute your ideas.
1: Local CFA brigades have received new vehicles to help with their operational response and improve firefighter safety. The Fire Authority says new field command vehicles will be delivered to the Sunraysia Group and Redcliffe's brigade, while Carwarp's received an ultra-heavy tanker. A medium tanker will be going to Nanjalok Brigade. The Fire Authority says it's great to see the region well-equipped. A new MICA paramedic will be based in Mildura. Jeff Mabbitt was the CEO of the Vanuatu Emergency Services Association between 2024 and 2026 and will now be based in the city. He says he was drawn to Ambulance Victoria as world-leading ambulance service and is looking forward to working in the region, saying he enjoys rural work. Jeff is one of four new MICA paramedics and 24 graduate paramedics to be based across Victoria. And the vacancy rate for rentals across Mildura and Barong is sitting at 2.6%. Data from Cotality says the median weekly rent in the region is just more than $500. It was one of the few areas across the country to see a rental drop. Meantime, the property market has dipped slightly in the past quarter by 0.2%. However, prices are still sitting at just over $550,000. And that's the latest in local news.
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3: Hi, I'm Harrison Preem. The Sydney Swans board has met overnight to discuss the sanctions for the players allegedly involved in the incident at the team's Melbourne hotel. Victoria's Sexual Crime Squad is leading the investigation. The Swans say the players have seriously breached the club standards and the penalties will be separate from the police investigation. Labor's controversial changes to the NDIS have passed the Senate overnight with support from the coalition. 63 amendments were tabled in a bid to crack down on fraud and to make the scheme more sustainable. The Greens fear that hundreds of thousands could lose support, while disability advocates argue the reforms have been rushed. Meta is on trial in California over claims it deliberately designed its social media platforms to be addictive to young people. More than half of the states in the US have joined together in the unprecedented lawsuit. And briefly, new research linking cannabis use to an earlier onset of psychosis. On average, around 2.5 years earlier compared to non-users.
4: Sport for Anne Webster, your member for Mallee, authorised A. Webster Mildura.
3: AFL Tribunal has upheld Jacob Van Rooyen's three-match striking ban, meaning the D's forward will be sidelined for Melbourne's first two finals. In the NRL, the wait could be over for South. Latrell Mitchell's named as a reserve for the weekend's clash against the Warriors. Former Aussie batsman Mark Waugh believes Jake Weatherald's test career is over after the 30-year-old was dropped for Saturday's second test against Bangladesh in Mackay. Matt Renshaw has been added to the team. And the Kookaburras have clinched a 1-0 win over Spain at the Hockey World Cup.
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5: For the Mallee today, a cloudy day. There's a very high chance of showers becoming less likely late this afternoon and this evening. Chance of a thunderstorm. Mildura heading for 21, Robinvale 29, 19. The lower west at a partly cloudy day. There's a high chance of showers becoming less likely this morning. Chance of a thunderstorm. Wentworth 21, Pooncarry 23, Broken Hill 22. And for the Riverland, a partly cloudy day. There's a high chance of showers becoming less likely late this morning. Chance of a thunderstorm morning and afternoon, Renmark 21. The 3-day forecast for Sunraysia tomorrow, partly cloudy 19, Friday partly cloudy 18, and Saturday partly cloudy 18. Currently at 6:05 in Mildura 14.
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5: Coming up at 20 past 6, fans are a bit worried about Dolly Parton's health after she misses a major event. All's well, I do understand. Well, I'll talk about that at 20 past 6 anyway. Got a little bit of information from Dolly's, straight from the horse's mouth, so to speak. We'll check weather around the country this half hour as well. And next, works have been rescheduled due to rain over at Golgol. Yes, they've had to put it back because of that rain anyway. We'll explain that next here on River 1467. Plenty of works happening. Actually, it seems like there's always plenty of works happening. Hey, they've got to do these works to get the works done. We whinge about how things are, but then we whinge when the work's getting done. We're talking about that next.

0: River, 1467, your feel-good station, Survivor's Eye of the Tiger at 10 past 6. It is breakfast now. The St Rosie Football Netball League final series is commencing this weekend. It's the first weekend of the finals. And in the senior men, the qualifying final, Redcliffe's taking on OU United at Quandong Park. That's where we're going to be on Saturday from 2. The winner's going to face Mildura in week 2. The loser faces the winner of Sunday's clash between Oripple and South. So for the Gateway, the G, the place to be, we're following Redcliffs and OU United at Quandong Park at Redcliffs on Saturday. River 1467, live footy, local voices, big moments in 2026. Look, just a quick heads up about Goal 2. Works have been rescheduled due to the rain. The service alignment works Goal. Supposed to be Monday the 17th through the Friday the 21st. That means, you know, supposed to be happening this week. Now, commencing Tuesday the 25th. So that's next Tuesday. We then expect the completion by the following Monday the 31st of this month. We're talking Dawn Avenue, Lee Court, Thomas Street in Golgol. Roadworks there to reinstate sunken service alignments back to surface level. And the work's going to improve road safety and overall surface quality. Traffic control will be in place, active throughout the works. Motorists, pedestrians, cyclists, you are requested to follow on-site signage. You hear the temporary speed limits and obey instructions by the traffic controllers. And property, of course, access for the residents will be maintained, although there might be minor delays, quite possibly. Those works, supposedly, although are meant to be this week, now, due to rain, next Tuesday through to the following Monday out at Golgol. Just a couple of minutes. Going to do a fly around, speaking of the weather. Going to check weather right around the country.
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0: Let's have a look right around the country, starting off with Sydney, a partly cloudy day today, heading for a top of 20 in Brisbane, mostly sunny and 23. I was going to try Perth, but we'll check Darwin first. A sunny day and 33 for Darwin. Now we'll sneak across to Perth and a shower or two and 20 today. All the way down south, Hobart, a shower or two and 19 for the nation's capital, Canberra. Partly cloudy and 18. Down in Melbourne, Shower day, windy, and 16 and across in Adelaide. Shower or two and a top of 17. Here locally, a cloudy day. There's a very high chance of showers, becoming less likely late this afternoon and this evening. Chance of a thunderstorm as well. And we're heading for 19 to 23, depending on exactly where you are in the region. Currently at 6:15 in Redcliffe, sitting on 14. In the region, currently at 6:15 in Redcliffe, sitting on 14.

0: fans. Joy, Riptides and Rosie's Own, River 1467, Breakfast with Dave Burrows, 18 past 6. Well, Dolly Parton's a bit of an international treasure, isn't she? She's universally loved. And, look, she's given fans an update on her health after missing the grand opening of her new ride at Dollywood Theme Park. Yes. Now, this information actually comes from our website, river1467.com.au. She was due to attend the dedication ceremony for Night Flight. Exhibition at Pigeon Forge, Tennessee. Instead, she sent a pre-recorded video message from Nashville appearing with a pair of fluttering butterfly wings saying, "I'm still in Nashville. I'm sorry about that. I was supposed to be there in person like we planned." She explained that her ongoing health issues had kept her from traveling. "I've told you before, my fans, I've been a few little health issues and sometimes I get a little dizzy and get dehydrated. And I'm dehydrated," she said. "So my Nashville doctor has kind of clipped my wings. You ain't traveling this week." "You ain't traveling this week. I like it." She says, "Yeah, if I guess if your doctor tells you you ain't traveling this week, you ain't traveling this week." Fair call. She did put, put minds at ease saying, "Look, all's going well in the medical end of things. Not a big deal." Look, she was confirmed she's continuing work on several big projects. So she's not holding back. Dolly Parton, the Songteller Hotel, A Life of Many Colours Museum in Nashville, and a Broadway musical in New York. She's 80. Slow down, Dolly. Slow down. Yeah, Night Flight Exhibition. It's now Dollywood's biggest and most expensive attraction today. It's an indoor hybrid coaster and water, whitewater adventure. And opening, well, it's pretty much opening today. Today, Australian time, well, a little bit later on today, Wednesday, the 19th of August, American time. Dolly, yeah, no, she's doing okay. She's just worried her fans a little bit, but yeah, it all's well is what she's saying, all's well. And in just a couple of minutes, going to catch up with Aaron Stevens for On This Day, speaking of August 19, and the Sydney Harbour Bridge met in the middle on this day. What year was that? Aaron will be talking about that next.
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7: Looking back on August 19, the day when the two halves of the Sydney Harbour Bridge came together in 1930.
8: Chief engineer for the bridge and Mr. Ennis anxiously inspect the joint.
7: The landmark martial arts film Enter the Dragon, starring Bruce Lee, premiered on this day in 1973.
9: Undisputed martial arts champion and international film star Bruce Lee. His job was to get them out. Alive.
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7: In the last episode of the popular sitcom Cheers aired on this day in 1993, finishing after 275 episodes.
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12: Really, Woody?
7: And Lady Gaga's debut album, The Fame, was released on this day in 2008. August 19 birthdays, rock legend Ian Gillan, the lead singer of Deep Purple, is 81. Special one today for the 42nd President of the United States, Bill Clinton, he's 80.
13: I need to go back to work for the American people.
7: Retired Queen bass player John Deacon is 75. This was one of the hits that he wrote for the group. Marianne Faithfull turns 71, one of the stars of The Comedy Company, created memorable characters like Kylie Mole.
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16: By Brereton has a left foot step for goal and has put it through.
7: US country music star Clay Walker's 57 today. I just want to live until I die. Aussie singer-songwriter Missy Higgins turns 43. Did you leave me with a sky? St Kilda great Sam Gilbert is 40.
17: Sam Gilbert, 19-year-old out of Southport now with his first possession in senior footy.
7: Finally, comedy legend Groucho Marx died on this day in 1977, aged 86.
18: You dance with you till the cows come home. On second thought, I'd rather dance with the cows than you come home.
7: Remembering Groucho Marx on August 19. Work in the morning.
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19: It's 25 past 6. Great to have your company on this Wednesday morning. The Early Bird Challenge is on the way. Thanks to the team at Geronimo Labour Hire. Your chance to go into the draw. It's a monthly draw for a $100 voucher for Muldara Kitchen and Bar at Merbein. And I think we might take a riddle for a Wednesday morning. News is next, including Gabrielle Hobson's in the Victorian Royal Newsroom. She's saying the Housing Industry Association says the nation needs decent timber supplies if we're going to support Australia's growing population, which is probably a fair comment anyway. Details about that soon. Local news next. ABBA, Knowing Me, Knowing You on a Wednesday morning.

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1: Good morning with your local news. I'm Andrew Johnston. Feedback is open on a draft tourism strategy that will be in place for the next 5 years. Mildura Council says there are five key themes, including industry capability and growth and investment for future tourism. Mayor Ali Kappa says they're after local consultation after a tourism roundtable.
2: We want even more broader and diverse voices than that, and that's why it's out now for consultation with the general community. And so, we want that feedback. Please participate and provide that feedback.
1: Roadworks for Gol Gol have been rescheduled to next week. Wentworth Council says service alignment works for the streets, including Dawn Avenue and Lee Court, will start next Tuesday and is expected to be wrapped up by the end of the month. Council is asking drivers and other road users to follow on-site signage while the works are underway. A new Mica paramedic says he's looking forward to working in Mildura. Jeff Mabbott is one of four Mica paramedics being welcomed to Ambulance Victoria's ranks. He was the CEO of Vanuatu Emergency Services Association and says he enjoys rural work. Jeff says he can keep the skills he has and learn more while on the job. And sweeping season's getting underway, with locals being urged to stay safe. There have been no incident reports in Mildura or the northwest of Victoria just yet, but authorities say swooping natural during breeding seasons, and the best way to avoid injury is avoiding known swooping hotspots. Incidents can be reported on Wildlife Victoria's website. And that's the latest in local news.
0: Swine and dine at Hog's Breath Cafe. Much more than a family steakhouse. River 1467. National news now.
3: The Sydney Swans board has met to discuss the penalties for the players involved in an alleged incident at the team's Melbourne hotel. They say the players have seriously breached the club's standards. Victoria's Sexual Crime Squad is heading up the police investigation. Convicted murderer Erin Patterson will return to court today, where she'll seek permission to appeal her convictions over the deadly mushroom lunch that killed three people and left another seriously ill. If successful, the Court of Appeal could order a retrial or even overturn the convictions. And Meta is facing a major trial in the US, accused of illegally collecting children's data. Several states alleging that Facebook and Instagram are designed to hook young users, and the company has misled the public about safety. California's Attorney General Rob Bonta has told the BBC the platforms are harming kids.
4: They designed a dangerous product. It was something they knew was dangerous, and they lied to the public about it. So we want them to end those practices, stop visiting harm upon our kids.
5: Sport for Anne Webster, your member for Mallee, authorised A. Webster Mildura.
3: Legend Darius Boyd's put his hand up for the new Origin coaching job. The Queensland under-19s head coach entering the race following Billy Slater's departure. Boyd telling Nine he's up for a chat with the QRL.
6: It's a huge role. It's something that QRL rang me. I'd definitely have that conversation and really enjoyed my time at the 19s. I think it's something that it's a great pathway. We've only seen some of those guys coming through.
3: And Melbourne will be without Jacob Van Rooyen for the start of its AFL finals campaign. The forwards three-match ban upheld for a hit that concussed Port Adelaide star Alia Ali.
0: Rural News Now. Presto's Hunting and Shooting. Sunraysia's Firearms and Hunting Specialists.
7: Good morning, I'm Gabriel Hodson. The National Farmers Federation has brought together 250 of Australia's top food and fibre professionals for a leaders summit in Canberra. Held every second year, yesterday's event included farmers, economists, MPs, policy experts, as well as reps from Woolies, Nutrien, the Port of Melbourne and more. NFF President Hamish McIntyre says one of the big topics has been food security, sovereignty and the global economy, especially during the Iran conflict.
8: Sovereign capabilities come up a lot and how important it is, and the minister did it, announced the government funding more biorefining, and hopefully industry will be able to support more refining in Australia generally and also fertiliser production.
7: Questions are being asked about how often H5 bird flu figures and locations are being updated, with egg and poultry farmers desperate to know if the virus is approaching their properties. The federal government's website says there are 251 confirmed infections, including 160 69 in South Australia, 5 in Tasmania, 4 in New South Wales and still 1 in Queensland. Inconsistencies remain between the federal and Victorian government websites, with the Fed saying there are 62 confirmations and the state version updated Saturday saying 74. Victorian Farmers Federation Egg Group President Brian Ahmed says they're not too worried about the numbers, but the location of cases is vital to know.
9: What farmers are concerned about is what areas. I think the number of birds with H5 doesn't really worry a farmer too much, because we just see if there's one bird positive, then there's more out there. So if it's in your area, when I say your area, it's close to your farm, then we take more care.
7: He's begging chicken, duck, emu and ostrich farmers to take the virus seriously. The Housing Industry Association says the nation needs decent timber supplies, both pine and native hardwood, if we're going to support housing construction and Australia's growing population. Chief Executive of Industry and Policy, Simon Croft, says they've been advocating for better planning for future forests.
10: In Australia, we're currently building around 190,000 homes per year. We need to be building 240,000 homes year on year every year to meet the government's target. And 80% of those homes are built out of timber. That's timber framing for our walls and our floors and our roofs. And then we have it for our windows, as well as our flooring and our decking. It is critical to our economy, but also to regional communities in particular.
7: The Bendigo Banks released its August commodity update, saying the re-emergence of conflict in the Middle East and Black Sea over the last few weeks has begun to impact global trade. Uncertainty about exports has seen the price of grain go up. It says horticultural exports hit a record $3.5 billion last financial year, underpinned by citrus and nuts. Market concentration remains a risk, with China accounting for a record 36% of all hort exports. The report also says while recent rain has helped, a strengthening El Nino and forecasts for a dry, warm spring mean follow-up rain will be vital for crop development. And that's the state of the country. I'm Gabriel Hodson. Good morning.
0: 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For Good Deal Tyres, head in today for a totally good deal.
11: For the Mallee today, a cloudy day. There's a very high chance of showers becoming less likely late this afternoon and this evening. Chance for thunderstorm will draw heading for 21, Robinvale 20 and Oyen 19. The lower western partly cloudy, is a high chance of showers becoming less likely late this morning. The chance for thunderstorm, Wentworth 21, Pooncarie 23, Broken Hill 22 and the Riverland a partly cloudy day, is a high chance of showers becoming less likely late this morning. Chance for thunderstorm morning and afternoon, Renmark 21. The 3-day forecast for Sunraysia tomorrow, partly cloudy, 19. Friday, partly cloudy, 18. In fact, Saturday, a partly cloudy day, a top of 18. Rainfall officially since 9 a.m. yesterday, 10.2 millimetres in the Mildura rain gauge. Currently at 22 to 7 at Trentham Cliffs, 14 degrees.
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11: On the way, 10 to 7 from the community file for choices, flooring the floor that you've been searching for, the Mildura Airports. Well, it's more than just a gateway. It is. It's part of our community. You've got the chance to say, have your say in the community survey that they're operating at the moment. I'll talk about that at 10 to 7. Next is the Early Bird Challenge, where you go into the monthly draw. It's a $100 voucher for Mildura Kitchen and Bar at Merbein. Thanks to Geronimo Labour Hire, and a riddle for your Wednesday. 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Get ready for it. 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

0: Sunraiser Zone. River 1467, Heart of Glass. The sounds of Blondie. It is 18 to 7 on Breakfast with Dave Burrows. Reverse the Verse is on the way. It's about an hour away from now. I'll play the verse of a song in reverse. First caller through correctly identifies it, goes to the weekly draw. A $100 voucher thanks to Harvey Norman Mildura. We will draw the prize on Prize Giving Friday. Reverse the Verse is back in about an hour's time. Right now, though, your chance to have a win thanks to the team at Geronimo Labour Hire. It's the $100 voucher up for grabs thanks to Geronimo Labour Hire for Muldara Kitchen and Bar at Mervyn. Now, to go in the monthly draw, it's simple. Just, today, get this question correct. It's a bit of a riddle for you Wednesday. What has a head and a tail but no body? What has a head and a tail but no body? Look, it is it's a classic riddle, this one. 50231467. 50231467. Time for the early bird challenge.
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0: It's all about a $100 voucher at the end of the month thanks to Muldara Kitchen and Bar. 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If you're looking for your next job in mining, exploration or civil work, that's what they're all about. They're now hiring drillers, off-siders and traffic controllers for road construction and maintenance. There's some great opportunities available too. Now, look, I was just asking a question. Riddle Wednesday, what has a head and a tail but no body? What has a head and a tail but no body? I've got Daryl on the line. Daryl, good morning.
15: How you going, mate?
0: Good, yourself?
15: Yeah, doing all right.
0: Okay, yeah, what's the answer? Got a head and a tail but no body.
15: Coin.
0: Yes, of course it is. 100% correct there. Do you still use cash?
15: Sorry?
0: Do you still use cash yourself?
15: Oh, I use it all the time. I'm very rarely use that plastic rubbish.
0: Okay, then, fair call. Well, $100, that voucher, unfortunately, is not cash, but it could be yours at the end of the month. Honestly, I've got cash in my pocket right now. I always do the same thing myself, Daryl. Look, have yourself a fantastic day, don't won't you?
15: Cheers, mate.
0: Hey, thank you. That is Daryl from Mildura. Yes, coins. So many people don't use cash anymore. I don't know. I just... I like to know if I've got $100 in my pocket... I've got $100 in my pocket. So I know if I spend 20, I can count that I've still got 80 left type thing. You know, when it's just on the plastic, it sneaks up on me. It really does. Of course, when it comes to money. Early bird challenge back tomorrow morning.

0: 14:67 on a Wednesday morning. It is 8:27 with Icehouse Electric Blue. You can download that free iHeart app. Do it now. Listen to more of what you love about River 1467. It sounds better on iHeart too. Got to point that out. From the Community Fund for Choices Flooring, the floor that you've been searching for, Mildura Airport. Well, it's more than just a gateway. It's part of the community, and you've got the chance to shape the community along with the airport. You can have your say in their community survey. The survey asked about your travel needs and views on the Mildura Airport. Pretty much, it's open to residents of Mildura and surrounding areas, and it should just take like no more than 5 minutes to complete. Everyone who completes the survey is going to be asked if they'd like to enter a prize draw too. $1,000 prepaid gift card. So look, if you want to get involved, and it's only through until the end of this month, it pulls up just before the end of this month, head to river1467.com.au. River1467, your leaders in local. In just a couple of minutes, we'll check in with that lucky $5 note, $100 up for grabs this week.
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0: It's worth $100 and the note you need is CE. That's Charlie India 180-548-473. Now, if you've got that $5 note, bring it into the radio station, 139th Street, Mildura. During business hours, I would suggest bringing in during the mornings would be even easier. Look, it's thanks to Simmons Scrap Metal. They're just 10 minutes from Redcliffe's, essentially down the Millawa Road. Now, look, on the way, got another chance to have a win. The celebration book, it is August 19. We will open that very, very soon, thanks to Banjo's Bakery, just up the street from us, as a matter of fact, just on the corner of 9th and the Mall. News, sport, weather next. Choir Boys, Run to Paradise, 4 to 7.

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1: Good morning with your local news. I'm Andrew Johnston. Four new appliances are being delivered to support CFA brigades across Victoria's northwest. The CFA says the appliances are designed to enhance operational response, improve firefighter safety and support the region. The Sunraysia Group and Redcliffe's brigade have received new field command vehicles. Carwarp has a 23-ton ultra-heavy tanker with a medium tanker going to the Nanjalok Brigade. Wentworth Council's postponed roadworks for some Golgol streets until next week due to the rain. Alignment works were due on Dawn Avenue, Lee Court and Thomas Street to improve road safety and overall surface quality. The council says it'll get underway from next Tuesday with drivers and other road users urged to allow some time. The Mildura and Barronga property market showing signs of cooling off. Figures from Cotality show values dropped by 0.2% over the past quarter. However, prices rose by 9% in the year to be sitting just around $550,000. Meantime, the median weekly rent is sitting at $509. The vacancy rate in the region is still tight at 2.6%. And it's breeding season for birds, which also means swooping season for some species, including magpies. There have been no reported incidents across the Mildura region, but the birds can be more aggressive during the season. Authorities are now urging us to be careful and report any incidents on the Wildlife Victoria website. And that's the latest in local news.
0: 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Two locations, Deakin Avenue and Irimpel. River 1467. National news now.
2: I'm Harrison Freeb. Sweeping changes to the NDIS are a step closer after clearing the upper house overnight. The coalition backing the federal government's overhaul with 63 amendments aimed at addressing fraud and reining in growing costs. Meanwhile, the LNP is weighing up slashing the cigarette tax by 80%. It follows One Nation's proposal to reduce the price of cigarettes in order to combat the illegal tobacco trade. Labor and health advocates warning, though, that any cuts to the excise will encourage more people to take up smoking. The playing future of a group of Sydney Swans players set to be announced today amid sexual assault allegations. The board has met overnight to discuss the sanctions and penalties for the players involved. Victoria's Sexual Crime Squad is heading up the investigation. And Aussie teachers have singled out their toughest students to teach. They've branded Year 9 boys the worst for their bad behaviour. They've also described Years 7 and 8 as being immature and demanding.
3: Sport for Anne Webster, your member for Mallee, authorised A. Webster Mildura.
2: James Hurd says he expects to find out next week if he has the job as the new full-time Essendon coach. The Dons greats telling Nine he and other candidates are yet to hear back from the club.
4: No, I think the decision will be made next week. The weekend.
2: And Latrell Mitchell could make a surprise return to the NRL this weekend. The Rabbitohs star's been sidelined since round 11 due to a nerve issue linked to his back injury, but has been named in the extended squad to face the Warriors. And that's the latest in news and sport.
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5: For the Mallee today, cloudy days, a very high chance of showers becoming less likely late this afternoon and this evening. Chance of a thunderstorm, Mildura heading for 21, Robinvale 20 and Owen 19. For the lower western part of the cloudy day, there's a high chance of showers becoming less likely this morning. Chance of a thunderstorm, Wentworth 21, Pooncarry 23, Broken Hill 22. And the Riverland partly cloudy day, it's a high chance of showers becoming less likely in the late morning. Chance of a thunderstorm morning and afternoon, Renmark 21. The three-day forecast for Sunraysia tomorrow, partly cloudy 19. Friday, partly cloudy 18. In fact, Saturday, partly cloudy day, top of 18. Rainfall-wise, 10.6 millimetres officially in the rain gauge in Mildura since 9 a.m. yesterday. Currently at 4 past 7 in Mildura, 14 degrees.
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5: On the way to Celebration Book, yes, August 19. 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As we always do, we'll check in with the virtual River Honor as well. Thanks to Harvey Norman, all about security for the month of August. And next, it's in the news. I'll explain it more depth. Firefighting capability across the Nrazy Group. It's received a major boost. Four new appliances delivered to support brigades in District 18. This is the time that we need this news in August, not in November. It's good to see right now. We'll delve into it next here on River 1467. Don't go breaking my heart on this Wednesday morning. Elton John, Kiki D.

0: River, 1467, your feel-good station. Don't go breaking my heart, Ellen. John Kiki D, it is 7:09. And St Rosie Football Netball League first week of the 2026 final series is this weekend, the qualifying final. We're going to be out at Redcliffs at 2 on Saturday. Redcliffs taking on Onion United at Quandong Park. That's the qualifying final. The winner's going to face Mildura in the second week. The loser faces the winner of Sunday's clash between Orimple and South. It's for the Gateway, the G, the place to be. And here in 2026, River 1467, Live Footy, Local Voices and Big Moments is what we're talking about. Now, look, it's been on the news. Firefighting capability across the Sunraysia Group has received a major boost. 4 new appliances delivered to support brigades in District 18. Now, Sunraysia Group, Redcliffs, Carnwarp and Nangelock Fire Brigades, they've welcomed upgraded vehicles designed to enhance operational response, improve firefighter safety and support the region's diverse risk profile. So look, the 2 new field command vehicles have been delivered to the Sunraysia Group and Redcliffs Brigade. They're built on a Ford Ranger 4x4 platform, and the FCVs can be driven on a standard car licence. New design allows for increased equipment storage, including whiteboards, benches and a refrigerator, workbench and upgraded communication system. Carnwarp Brigade's also strengthened its capability with the arrival of a 23-tonne ultra-heavy tanker that carries 10,000 litres of water, designed for grass and general firefighting in areas with limited access to reticulated or open water supplies. It seats 3 crew. Features a bull bar mounted remote control monitor capable of distributing up to 450 litres per minute, along with a 100 litre A-class foam tank to support work ahead of fire fronts and blacking out. Nangelock Brigade, they've received a new medium tanker providing about 2,500 litres of firefighting water, a 900 litre per minute pump, ultra high pressure system with 60 metres of live hose and electric rewind as well. A front mounted suppression monitor enables a pretty much in-vehicle firefighting. And the four-wheel drive crew cabin allows firefighters to travel safely together. These upgrades come as Sunraysia Brigades continue to respond to a steady operational workload. And when I say that, Redcliffs Brigade has attended an average of 148 incidents a year over the past 3 years. Carnwarp and Nangelock averaged 22 and 19 incidents respectively. It's good to see a little bit of a boost in our firefighting capability here in Sunraysia. And again, not before time. We're welcome at any time we can get it, pretty much, right?
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1: Coming out of the Celebration Book today, August 19. Julia Jensen is 60 today, the big 6-0. Happy birthday, Jules. Have a lovely day. Tom, Billy and Sam and the grandkids as well. Julia, you're celebrating along with Queen bass player. What is that, former bass player, I guess? Well, when I think of Queen, I always think of, several names, including John Deacon. John Deacon's 75 today. Hawks legend Dermot Brereton. Dermy's 62 today. And Aussie singer-songwriter Missy Higgins turns 43 today. Now, everyone throughout the week who goes into the Celebration Book does have the chance to have a win. The hot pastry platter or cup and slice for two, thanks to Banjo's. It's got to go to someone at the end of the week. Banjo's just up the street from us, and such a collection there too, and such a selection there is what I'm trying to say. Look, we will open the Celebration Book again tomorrow morning, so if you know someone celebrating, head to river1467.com.au or slip them in the Celebration Book. They'll have a chance to have a win.
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Burning Like a Flower. 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It is 25 past 7. That virtual river runner. Wow. It's up on the website, river1467.com.au, thanks to Harvey Norman Muldura. And it is simple. You head to the website, you name the business and the photo, and you fill out the form. I know I say that all the time, but it is really as simple as that. And this month, it's the August Security Prize. It's got an Arlo Pro 5 2K set of cameras in it. There's a four-pack of Arlo Pro 5 2K cameras and Norton 360 Platinum Device Security 5 user license for 24 months. So the security cameras recommended retail price of $648. And, well, I know Norton 360 Platinum doesn't need any introduction. $149 for 24 months for 5 users there. These cameras, it's all about making sure your premises are monitored day in and day out. Discreet design, water-resistant or weather-resistant construction, perfect surveillance solution. And to capture more detail, they record videos in 2K resolution at a wide 160-degree angle. Also supports 2K HDR to produce footage with vibrant colour as well as optimised brightness and contrast levels. More details and to enter, of course, river1467.com.au. I would suggest just head along there and get yourself involved. Get yourself entered in the River Runner for the month of August, the August Security Prize. Up for grabs. Thanks to Harvey Norman Muldura. Speaking of Harvey Norman Muldura, Reverse the Verse is on the way. And it's a $100 voucher up for grabs at the end of the week, thanks to the team at Harvey Norman Muldura. You can spend that anywhere around the store that you would like, anywhere around the store. Now, I was just thinking, there was that birthday. Queen bass player John Deacon, 75 today. Queen former bass player, of course. He's not with the band anymore. He's retired, but because of that, play Queen. It's the news. Radio Gaga. News, sport and weather next.

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1: Morning with your local news. I'm Andrew Johnston. Mildura Council is calling for feedback on a draft tourism strategy that's going to be set to be in place for the next 5 years. Mildura Council says there are five key themes that they want to address, which include industry capability and growth, as well as the investment for future tourism. Mayor Ali Kappa saying there has been a local roundtable and they want further local consultation.
2: We want even more broader and diverse voices than that, and that's why it's out now for consultation with the general community. And so, we want that feedback. Please participate and provide that feedback.
1: Local CFA brigades have been handed new vehicles as part of operational response to firefighter safety. The Fire Authority has given new field command vehicles that will soon be delivered to the Sunraysia Group as well as the Redcliffe Brigade, while Carwarp has received an ultra-heavy tanker. A medium tanker is also set to go to the Nanjalok Brigade, the Fire Authority says. It's great to have a well-equipped fire response in the region. Mildura and Barronga are showing signs of cooling in their property markets. Figures from Cotality show the values of properties have dropped by 0.2% over the past quarter. However, prices have risen by 9% over the year and sit at just over $550,000. The median weekly rent has now dropped to sit at $509. A vacancy rate across our region remains tight at 2.6%. And sweeping season is soon to get underway and locals being urged to stay safe. So far, there haven't been any reports of swoopings in Mildura or the northwest of Victoria, but authorities say that it is natural breeding season now, and the best way to avoid injury is to avoid being in swooping hotspots. You can report incidents of swooping via the Wildlife Victoria website. And that's the latest in local news.
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3: Supreme. The Sydney Swans coach staying tight-lipped about the sanctions to be imposed on players involved in an alleged incident at the team's Melbourne hotel. The club's board met to finalise the punishment last night, and Dean Cox asked this morning how that meeting went.
4: Yeah, the club will make a statement, yeah.
5: Still a feeling of disappointment amongst the club?
4: Yeah, there is, yes.
3: A push to lift tenancy agreements to a minimum of 2 years. Rents have soared by more than 20% in the past 5 years. ACTU President Michelle O'Neill has told Seven tenants are crying out for greater security.
6: So 2 years would give you 2 years of security. What we see when leases end is that that's often a time when rents go up, and people having to move constantly makes it really hard to find accommodation near where you work.
3: And Aussie Beach has been ranked among the world's best. Manly Beach voted in at number 9 on TripAdvisor's list. And briefly, ZZ Top drummer Frank Beard has passed away at the age of 77.
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3: New names entered the race for the top coaching job at the Maroons, left vacant by Billy Slater. Queensland under-19s coach Darius Boyd putting his hand up, joining other contenders Ben Teo and Matt Allen. Boyd telling Nine he's keen.
8: Yeah, it's a huge job, pressure cooker, and Kuro Island to have a chat with me. I'd love to do so.
3: And plenty of big names set to miss this week's final home and away AFL round. Christian Petrarca won't line up for the Suns due to a foot injury. The Pies without Isaac Wainer. And that's the latest in news and sport.
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9: For the Mallee today, a cloudy day. There is a very high chance of showers becoming less likely late this afternoon and this evening. Chance of a thunderstorm, Mildura heading for 21, Robinvale 20 and Onion 19. The lower western are partly cloudy day. There's a high chance of showers becoming less likely this morning. Chance of a thunderstorm, Wentworth 21, Pincarry 23, Broken Hill 22. And for the Riverland, a partly cloudy day. It's a high chance of showers becoming less likely late this morning. Chance of a thunderstorm morning and afternoon. Renmark 21. The 3-day forecast for Sunraysia tomorrow, partly cloudy 19. Friday and Saturday, both cloudy, partly cloudy and 18. Rainfall overnight since 9 a.m. officially in the rain gauge, 10.6 millimetres here in Mildura. Currently at 25 to 8. At Coolong, it's 14 degrees.
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9: On the way at 10 to 8 from the community file for Choices Flooring, the floor that you've been searching for. The Great Australian Vanilla Slice Triumph in Moorabbin was on the weekend, of course. And St. Rosie Bread and Butter Bakery did exceptionally well. 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Same as last year, as a matter of fact. They got innovative vanilla slice last year, I understand. Look, I'm going to catch up with Gemma from St. Rosie Bread and Butter Bakery. We'll do that at about 10 to 8. And next is Reverse the Verse. Now, obviously Reverse the Verse, if you're listening at any stage at all this time, it's where you go into the drawer, $100 voucher, thanks to Harvey Norman's Jura at the end of the week. So have a listen to this in reverse. What do you think? What do you think that is? 5023 1467. 5023 1467. Reverse the verse next.

0: and Razor Zone, River 14679 Fever the Bee Gees. It is 20 to 8. Sometimes with Reverse the Verse, we give you a little bit of a hint like we do this morning. Have a listen to this. Did that help you out with Reverse the Verse by any chance?
1: Think you know your music backwards? Reverse the Verse.
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1: For Harvey Norman, with every option to make your house a home.
0: Yes, that $100 voucher is sitting there and ready to go to give away at the end of the week. Let's have a listen to the song in reverse again. Was it 50231467 is that number, 50231467. And again, the hint. Does that mean I don't give someone a chance to get into the draw for the $100 voucher this today? It's a $100 voucher up for grabs, thanks to Harvey Norman. We'll draw at the end of the week. Do I carry it over? I think I might carry it over to tomorrow. Yeah, so I'm not even going to tell you what that song is. I will tell you what that song is. No entries today for Reverse the Verse. Hey, this is the song I was just playing. And Hungry Like the Wolf. Oh, well, it goes begging today. We'll play Reverse the Verse again tomorrow morning. Give you a chance to get yourself into the draw. Very soon, going to catch up with Gemma Sunraysia Bread and Butter Bakery. Doing a great job at the Great Australian Vanilla Slice Triumph in Moorabbin and winning several awards.
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0: River 1467, your feel-good station. Joining me on the phone is Gemma from Sunraysia Bread and Butter Bakery. Gemma, big weekend for the whole crew on the weekend.
1: Yeah, super busy. Vanilla slice weekend's always a big weekend for us over here.
0: Now, you must be riding high. You've got some big numbers here. Third place traditional vanilla slice, that's overall behind Banana Boogie and Hudax. But first place innovative vanilla slice, first place apprentice vanilla slice. Hey, first of all, the innovative vanilla slice, who came up with the salted creme brulee?
1: Our actual social media person came up with it. Gave us the idea and I just ran with it. I thought it was a really good idea.
0: So I do notice that they credit Dean, but it was actually you who ran with this.
1: Yeah. Now, look, it goes through the owner of the bakery, so
0: yeah, no,
1: that's Dean. Yeah.
0: Yeah, no, I get that, but Dean wanted me to talk to you.
1: Yeah, so I'm the one who made it all, like, you know, put the image together. Salted caramel is one of my favourite flavours, so, you know, it was really fun to play with those kind of flavours, yeah.
0: Very, very nice. Much work involved in that?
1: Well, yeah, a little bit more than our traditional. It does take that little bit longer, but I like putting that extra care into products if, you know, it's going to taste that extra bit good, you know?
0: Yeah.
1: Yeah.
0: No, that just definitely makes sense. How long have you been baking? I know it's a bit of a rude question, but I've got to ask anyway.
1: I've been baking for 9 years.
0: And you're still loving it?
1: Oh, yeah, still loving it.
0: Oh, good.
1: I wouldn't be doing these hours if I didn't, you know?
0: You're in it for life. I'm understanding that. I mean, and you get to work earlier than what I do, undoubtedly.
1: Yeah.
0: Hey, look, tell us about Stav, Apprentice Vanilla Slice, first place again, second year in a row. She's killing it too.
1: Yeah, she is. Like, especially because she's consistently producing good quality products and stuff as well. Like, yeah, couldn't ask for a better apprentice.
0: Yeah, good, good. I'm happy to hear that. Hey, look, I guess better give a shout out to the team. Who have you got there? Who's in the, you know, like actually doing the work? I'm not saying that they don't work behind the counter. I'm not saying that at all, but it all happens in the kitchen.
1: Yeah, well, we've got about 9 bakers with us.
0: Wow,
1: it's a team effort. Like, one of us are doing the sheets, one of us are doing the custard. Like, you know, someone ices it. Like, you know, everyone has a little bit to play in the products that we make here, so...
0: Well, that actually...
1: really isn't just one person, but, yeah.
0: That does make a bit of sense, actually, and quality controllers with every single
1: exactly.
0: individual in the kitchen.
1: Yeah.
0: Yeah, of course. Yeah, beautiful. Hey, what's your favourite? Is that salted creme brulee one your favourite, or...?
1: Oh, 100% my favourite. It's my baby.
0: Well, I was just talking on the phone to someone else, and they said, oh, yeah, we might even be selling that in the next day or two, perhaps...
1: Yeah, we'll be selling it for the, next 3 months, I think it is. Yeah.
0: I was trying to create urgency there to get people to go in, you know, in the next couple of days into the stores.
1: No, we're going to be having it for a while.
0: Good. Go in and have a taste and then you can go back. Hey, look, the two stores, where are they? You're at, just got to think, they're near PJ's.
1: And Hub.
0: Yeah, in the Ripple Hub.
1: Yeah, Deakin next to PJ's.
0: Easy done. Well, look, thank you very much, Gemma, for a chat. And again, congratulations to the whole crew. That's huge.
1: Yeah, thanks for the chat.
0: and listen, when you're talking to Dean, tell him, you know, seriously, palming it off to someone else. Nah, good on him. Nah, seriously, good on him. And is he a good boss?
1: Oh yeah, I love working for him.
0: Oh well, there you go.
1: Yeah.
0: And he paid you to say that. Cool. Thanks for that, Gemma.
1: Yeah, exactly.
0: Good to talk to you.
1: Yeah, no worries. Thanks, mate.
0: Not a problem at all. That is Gemma from Sunraysia Bread and Butter Bakery. I just want to go through that again. Third place traditional vanilla slice at the Great Australian Vanilla Slice Triumph Merbein on Saturday. First place was Banana Boogie, and second place Hudax. So that is local bakeries 2 and 3 in the traditional. But first place innovative vanilla slice for the salted creme brulee, and first place apprentice vanilla slice for Stav as well. Sunraysia Bread and Butter Bakery definitely kicking goals, aren't they? In just a couple of minutes, better check in with that lucky $5 note. There is $100 up for grabs thanks to the team at Simmons Scrap Metal.
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5: 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You can find them just 10 minutes from Redcliffe's down the Millawa Road. We will update you with the latest news, sport and weather, and then Fuel Watch. 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That's a loaded question. Of course you do. Before you fill up, listen for River 1467 Fuel Watch. What we're doing is we're tracking the best fuel prices so you don't have to, pretty much. Fuel Watch. It'll be in very, very soon. If you miss it after the weather, it's also in after midday and after 3 this afternoon. And we do it at 6 in the mornings as well. It's for the professionals, Mildura. Fuel Watch is on the way. Right now, Robbie Williams, let me entertain you. It's 4 to 8.

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1: Good morning with your local news. I'm Andrew Johnston. Four new fire appliances are making their way to CFA brigades across our region. The CFA says those appliances are helping with operational response as well as improving the safety of our firefighters across the region. The Sunraysia Group and the Redcliffs Brigade are both receiving new field command vehicles, while Carwarp has a 23-tonne ultra-heavy tanker. A medium tanker is also going to the Nanjalok Brigade. Roadworks that were scheduled to take place in Golgol are being moved to next week. Wentworth Council says that service alignment works for streets including Dawn Avenue and Lee Court are being moved to next Tuesday and should be wrapped up by the end of the month. Council's asking drivers and other road users to follow the signage that is in place during the works. A new Mica paramedic says he's excited to be making his way to Mildura. Jeff Mabbott is one of four Mica paramedics that's been added to the Ambulance Victoria ranks. He's a former CEO of the Vanuatu Emergency Services Association and says he's excited to be working in rural areas. He says he already has a lot of skills and is looking forward to learning more as part of the job. And breeding season is underway, which means swooping season is just around the corner for a number of birds, including magpies. So far, no reported cases of swoopings across Mildura or the wider northwest region, but birds are known to get aggressive as the season begins. Authorities say that we should always be careful and report any incidents to the Wildlife Victoria website. And that's the latest in local news.
0: Swine and dine at Hog's Breath Cafe. Much more than a family steakhouse. River 1467. National news now.
2: Hi, Harrison Preeb. Dean Cox has arrived at Swans HQ ahead of what's shaping up to be a big day for the AFL club. The board preparing to hand down immediate sanctions to the four players involved in the alleged sexual assault after holding crisis meeting overnight. Cox speaking to reporters a short time ago.
3: Still a feeling of disappointment amongst the club?
4: Yeah, there is, yes.
2: Erin Patterson's back before the courts again today. The convicted murderer launching a bid to overturn her convictions for that deadly mushroom lunch. And the federal government's keeping the door open to push for longer rental leases. The ACTU wants landlords to offer tenants a minimum two-year agreement aimed at providing greater security and preventing soaring rental hikes. Senior Minister Mark Butler telling the ABC they're willing to consider ideas that support Aussies.
5: Good ideas about how renters get a fair deal. I haven't looked through the detail of this latest one, so I don't have any particular comment, but it has been a big part of the discussions our Prime Minister has led with state and territory governments.
6: Sport for Anne Webster, your member for Mallee, authorised A. Webster Mildura.
2: Fraser begins his first full day as official full-time coach of the Blues after being unveiled yesterday. And while he prepares for a fairy tale finals appearance for Carlton, he's told Fox Sports it's just the beginning.
7: I think we're all aligned internally that we've got a lot more work to do. Ultimately, I hope that does push us towards sustained success, and I'd love to think that I'm a part of that.
2: And Ivan Cleary's named his team for tomorrow night's clash between Penrith and the Storm. Casey McLean returning to the side after hand surgery, with the return date for Mitch Kenny still unclear. And that's the latest in news and sport.
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8: For the Mallee today, a cloudy day. That cloud is slipping away, I do notice. Very high chance of showers becoming less likely late this afternoon and this evening. Chance for thunderstorm, not looking too bad out there at the moment. Mildura heading for 21, Robinvale 20, and Oyong 19. The Lower Western, a partly cloudy day today. There's a high chance of showers becoming less likely this morning. Chance for thunderstorm, Wentworth 21, Perenkeri 23, Broken Hill atop of 22. On the Riverland, partly cloudy, there's a high chance of showers becoming less likely late this morning. Chance of thunderstorm morning and afternoon, Renmark 21. The three-day forecast for Sunraysia tomorrow, partly cloudy 19. And for Friday and also Saturday, partly cloudy 18. This morning, a low of 14. Currently at 4 past 8 in Mildura, it's 15 degrees. And again, officially in the rain gauge, 10.6 millimetres since 9 a.m. yesterday here in Mildura.
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8: 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I'm hoping to catch up with member for Mildura, Jade Benham, as we always do. And next, hey, Meta and YouTube have been found liable for social media addiction, or have they, or will they? But well, hey, I'll explain what that's all about next here on River 1467. It's in the news, worthwhile having a bit of a chat about it.

0: River 1467, your Feel Good Station, Smith Cribble. That is Michael Jackson. It's 8:09. Great to have you company on this. Yes, it is Wednesday morning. I can't believe that. Now, the qualifying final is already here for the St Rosie Football Netball League. It's the first week of the 2026 final series. It will be the qualifying final. Redcliffs taking on Oyun United at Konglong Park. Redcliffs on Saturday from 2. The winner's going to face Mildura in week 2. The loser faces the winner of Sunday's clash between Orebel and South. So it's all for the Gateway, the G, the place to be. River 1467 with the SFNL broadcast this year. It's all about live footy, local voices and big moments. And wow, has it what? It has definitely been one of those years. Look, Meta and YouTube, a bit of an issue. A bit of an issue here. Opening statements kick off, well, I guess it is today. It's technically already. It's a pivotal trial for Meta platforms in California federal court. The state's seeking billions of dollars in damages for social media harms to children. And attorneys general from California, Colorado, Kentucky, and New Jersey, they're seeking financial penalty that could, in theory, total as much as $1.4 trillion. That's $2 trillion Australian, plus changes to how the company operates Facebook and Instagram. 29 states suing the tech giant in 2023 over child safety and privacy. 25 will go to trial later. The company also faces lawsuits in state courts. Yes, I guess the argument is Meta routinely collects data on children under 13 without their parents' consent. It's a violation of federal law. Well, that's what they're saying anyway, allegedly. That's what's happening. That's what they're saying. It's accusing the social media giant of contributing to the youth mental health crisis by knowingly and deliberately designing features that addict children to its platforms. It's actually a good point. Again, they're having their day in court. It'll be more than a day, certainly, this will draw out, considering the money behind the companies and the money in payments if they are found guilty. So, look, we will watch this space. So much of us use social media. I'd use social media multiple times a day. I would like to think that I could get off social media and not use it at all. I don't think that would possibly happen. But worthwhile keeping an eye on this. I know it's happening in the US, but, you know, what's happening in the US, we could quite possibly see it over here. So, well, we'll just we'll keep the finger on the pulse about it, I guess. But it'll be in the news. Plenty of information in the news. Now, Secret Sound. Look at that. As soon as I mention Secret Sound, the phone starts ringing. $1,005 for the Houston Club Resort. $1,005. What do you think that is? 5023-1467. 5023-1467. Secret Sound next.
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0: First week of the SFNL final series for 2026, the qualifying final, Redcliffs take on Oyun United at Konglong Park. Redcliffs from 2 this Saturday. The winner will face Mildura in week 2. The loser faces the winner of Sunday's clash between Orebel and South.
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0: It's thanks to the Euston Club Resort, and it is worth $1,005 today. $1,005. We're going to go to the phone lines. We've got Max from Walter on the line. Good morning, Max. What do you think the sound is?
8: It's not pulling out a tape measure, fully out and then pushing the button and retract back in.
0: It is a great answer. Let's have a listen to that. No, I'm sorry, Max. No, that's not it. That's a great answer, though. That's a brilliant answer. Again, that phone number 5023 1467. We've got Luca from Mildura on the line too. Luca, you're a little bit younger than our normal listeners, I believe.
9: Yeah.
0: Yeah, what sort of age group are we talking about? How old are you?
9: 14.
0: 14, okay. Well, $1,005. What do you think?
9: I'm thinking it could be a radio lost signal.
0: It is not. I'm sorry, Luca. Thank you very much for having to go. Obviously, you're going to school. Which school?
9: Yep.
0: Yeah,
9: Hudson Joe's.
0: Well, there you go. You've got a niece that goes to Joe's. Sorry, I can't give you the money, Luca. Thanks for having to go, though. Again, that phone number 5023 1467. We'll make this the final one for this morning. Good morning, Secret Sound. Who's this?
10: Hello.
0: Yeah, hello. Hi. Who have I got there?
10: Annika Kinniston.
0: Now, what do you think? What do you think the sound is?
10: I think it might be one of those. Hello.
0: Yeah, hello. Who have I got there?
10: Annika Kinniston.
0: Now, what do you think? What do you think the sound is?
10: I

0: and Raise Your Zone, River 1467 Breakfast with Dave Burrows. It is 20 past 8 and Bon Jovi there, you give love a bad name. Joining me on the phone, member for Mildura, Jade Benham. It seems like I only saw you on the weekend, Jade.
1: You did only see me on the weekend, Dave.
0: I didn't see you out at Murbeen, though. I knew you were there.
1: Yeah, no, well, because you could hear me. Because you can usually hear me before you see me.
0: No, that was not what I was alluding to. There was plenty of buckets around with your name on them, but oh, no. But no, the vanilla slice eating competition, just Eric too good for you again.
1: Well, but I approach this like I approach my golf, right? I know I'm not going to win, so I just enjoy the scenery. And I did. I took myself a modern-day bag of wine from Chalmers, their mother block wife. But it comes in very convenient 1.5 litre bags.
0: Now, if you drink enough of that, you won't see the sights.
1: What was that?
0: If you drink enough of that, you won't see the sights, though.
1: Well, that is true. No, it was a lovely day at Murbeen, to be honest. It was, and it always is. It's a really great day. But the crowd this year, I think, was bigger than I have maybe ever seen it. At least seen it for the last few years. Anyway,
0: it was.

0: laid out slightly differently, but apparently, well, according to the slices they sold, it would seem that the crowd was bigger. Yeah, haven't seen the final tally, but it did seem bigger.
1: Yeah, well, I mean, Hudak's were next to us. They would have done 4,000. I know Bread and Butter Bakery did over 4,000, so that is a lot of vanilla slice.
0: It is. 10,000 all up, I think, was what they were talking about. Well over 10,000 in 3 hours is just absolutely crazy, isn't it? And then the Almond Blossom Festival on Sunday was a success as well in Robinvale.
1: Yeah, the weather was perfect for it.
0: Gorgeous.
1: So, mind you, the blossoms are not at, well, they weren't at peak on the weekend. They normally would be. The weather hasn't quite been maybe as cold as it should be. They haven't had the chill hours. But now with this rain, it's knocked a lot of the flowers off. So what kind of mood do you think my almond-growing husband's in this week?
0: Not good. Not good at all. Seriously. Yeah, stay away if you possibly can, Jade.
1: Well, he's over in Western Australia, so we're all okay.
0: Yeah, I'm just trying to think. What else have we got coming up? Now, you've done a flyover just recently with Crispy, the Menindi Lakes.
1: Yeah, now, I'm not going to bore you too much with water policy, although this is really quite important to our region. In one of the Menindi Lakes, Lake Corndilla, to be precise, there's about 200 gig of dead storage. Now, I've learned a lot about this over the last... I've been fighting for this water policy long before I became Shadow Minister for Water. Anyway, I'm not going to bore you with all that policy, but half of that dead storage there is Victoria's, and it would take a hell of a lot of pressure off our entitlements if we could get it into the Murray River system. Anyway, that's what I'm working on at the moment. So, yeah, Crispy, who has also been working on this for a long, long time, has... organised for us to take a flight over, because the best way to have a look at the systems and the infrastructure very, very quickly in the Anna branch is to get up there and have a look. So we did that yesterday. Not ideal weather for flying in a very small plane, but we did it anyway.
0: Hey, look, have a chat to Helen Dalton, the member for Murray, because she's right on the water too.
1: Yeah, I know. But New South Wales and Victoria, you know, there's always been that battle. And like I said, there's 100 gig of dead storage that is Victoria's there, so we need to get that into the Murray River. Anyway, also, Dave, Mildura Heat are playing in the grand final this weekend.
0: Yes, they are. So that's where you're going to be undoubtedly then.
1: No, unfortunately not. I've got community things on the ground here to do. I know. I would love to be. I didn't even get to the game that they had at home last week, unfortunately. But they do play in Sherbrooke on Saturday night. There will be a live stream. Jack Saunders was telling me yesterday that there will be a live stream, so you can watch it if you can't make your way to Upway to the actual game on Saturday night.
0: Beautiful, Jade. Always good to talk to you. We'll talk again.
1: We absolutely will. Thanks, Dave.
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8: Good morning with your local news. I'm Andrew Johnston. Locals are being urged to give their view on Mildura Council's new draft tourism strategy. Mayor Ali Cupper says this plan will cover the next 5 years and is all about strengthening the region's visitor economy and enhancing how we are viewed as a leading tourism destination across the country.
9: It's a really important opportunity to collaborate on a project. On a strategy which really determines our prosperity as a region, being a tourist town. So feedback closes on the 10th of September and you can go to our website, to the Your Say page to contribute your ideas.
8: Roadworks in Golgol that was scheduled to take place this week have now been rescheduled due to the rain. Alignment works were due on Dawn Avenue, Leacourt and Thomas Street to improve road safety and overall surface quality. However, council says that will now take place from next Tuesday and should be finished by the end of the month. Drivers are being urged to follow road signs and allow for extra time. A new Mica paramedic is making his way to Mildura. Jeff Mabbott is the former CEO of the Vanuatu Emergency Services Association, holding the role between 2024 and 2026 and will now be based out of Mildura. He says he was drawn to Ambulance Victoria due to its world-leading ambulance service and says he's looking forward to working in the region as he enjoys working in rural areas. He's one of four new Mica paramedics across the state, as well as 24 graduate paramedics who are going to be on the ground across Victoria. Vacancy rate for rentals across Mildura and Baronga is sitting at just 2.6%. That's according to new data from Cotality, which shows the median weekly rent in the region sits at just more than $500. That makes it one of the few areas across the country where rental prices have dropped. Meantime, the property market has dipped slightly in the past quarter, 0.2% drop on house prices. However, prices are still sitting at just more than $550,000 across the region. And that's the latest in local news.
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10: 15 degrees in Melbourne, showers and windy atop today. 16, it's 8:30. Good morning. I'm David Armstrong. The Coalition says it will scrap the controversial VNI West high-voltage power line, which crosses over farmland in northwest Victoria. Jason Barrett is a CFA captain and farms near St Arnett. He says it's good news, but there's no word on whether it will go underground instead.
11: We've said from the get-go, this project is unnecessary. It's not going to lower power prices. It's going to destroy valuable agricultural land, highly productive land, and it's a common sense decision they should have come to a lot earlier.
10: Sanctions are expected today for several Sydney Swans players over the Pullman Hotel scandal, where a woman was allegedly sexually assaulted. The club's board met last night to discuss penalties for breaking team rules. Believes the players are in serious breach of behaviours and standards. Coach Dean Cox would not be drawn on the outcome of that meeting when questioned by reporters this morning.
12: The club will make a statement today, so that's all I can leave it at.
13: Do we expect some resolution today, Dean?
12: The club will make a statement, yeah.
10: Former AFL player Ricky Henderson is suing the AFL and Fox Sports for more than $1.2 million after compromising footage of him was aired back in 2013. The 37-year-old alleges he was recorded in the change rooms at the Gabba at halftime as he stepped away from the player group to adjust his shorts and undergarment, which involved pulling down his shorts and athletic support garment, exposing his genitals. He claims the incident was a breach of confidence, an invasion of privacy and negligence. Some customers of the Quest Hotel chain have received an email informing them about a data breach. The message says the company has this week identified unauthorized access to its database and that names and contact details may have been accessed. Australian high school teachers have revealed their most dreaded year levels. A survey has found they confront what they call smelly year 9 boys, immature year 7s and feral year 8s, topped off by pushy, intrusive parents at all year levels. In finance, our dollar, 70.85 US.
14: Sport for Anne Webster, your member for Mallee, authorised A. Webster Mildura.
10: England set to face a board challenge unless it appoints club legend James Hurd as coach. Herald Sun reporting 33-year member and private wealth boss Brett Crabtree is part of a group keen to spill the board if Hurd is beaten for the job. Collingwood will be without Isaac Quayner for Friday night's clash against Brisbane with a minor glute injury. Jake Weatherold has been dropped for the second test against Bangladesh. Matthew Renshaw called into the squad. That's the latest news and sport.
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7: A cloudy day today with a very high chance of showers becoming less likely late this afternoon and this evening. Mildura and Wentworth heading for 21, Robinvale 20. The 3-day forecast for Sunraysia tomorrow, partly cloudy 19. Friday and Saturday, both partly cloudy 18.
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17: 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So when the time comes, they'll know what you want.
0: On River 1467, Tom Elliott for Club Merbein. If you're keen,

0: morning. There is a big debate going on up in Canberra between all the major parties. And the question they're debating is this, and I'll take calls in a moment, 1-3-3-6-9-3. What is the purpose of superannuation? Now, you might think it's obvious. We've had super for more than 30 years now, and really it's been there to help people fund their retirements. And in the long term, the idea is it will largely replace the age pension. However, it is grown to be a gigantic pot of money, over $4 trillion now. And recently, the government under Anthony Albanese sort of admitted that, wow, imagine if we could use this superannuation money to, you know, to finance nation-building projects. And I'm like, no, that's not what super is for. It's not a pot of money for the federal government to build things we may or may not need. Pauline Hanson has come out and said, well, if you're a young person and you can't afford to get in to the housing market, maybe you should be able to access your super early for that. A survey out today shows that 43% of people who accessed their super early during the COVID pandemic now regret having done so. So 1-3-3-6-9-3, I mean, people use it to fund medical treatments. And I've heard that people get their teeth straightened and get Botox and, you know, weight loss surgery and things like that, which I don't think that's what super was set up to do. But it is worthy of a debate. Now, personally, I'm a traditionalist when it comes to super. I think it should be there to help fund your retirement. I think using it early on other things means that when you need it when you are older, it won't be there anymore. I accept that it would help people buy a house, but is there any point having a house if you then don't have any retirement income? But look, that's just me. And it is a debate. And the different parties up in Canberra, Labor, Liberal, One Nation, have different views on what super or what should be done with super. Be very wary of any politician who says, wow, if we could tap into that huge pot of money, we could build X, Y, Z. Like, there's a proposal out today to build a very fast train line between Sydney and Newcastle and ultimately up to Brisbane and down to Melbourne. Oh, my God, every 3 or 4 years, someone draws a line on a map from Melbourne to Canberra to Sydney to Brisbane and says, why don't we have a fast train? Honestly, we've been talking about very fast trains for 50 years in this country. We've never built anything. The fastest train goes at about 100 k's an hour. That could be the future of your superannuation. 1-3-3-6-9-3, mornings at 3aw.com.au. Also today, you might not be aware of this, you know, think about it, but it's now 17 and a half years since Black Saturday. 17 and a half years. Now, I was broadcasting from Yarra Glen on that fateful day. I was hosting the weekend break back then, and it just so happened we were sort of broadcasting at the opening of a new IGA supermarket, and that was the day that Black Saturday happened. So I saw what it was like firsthand, as so many Victorians did. Anyway, one of the things that happened on Black Saturday was the mobile phone network failed. Mobile phone towers literally burnt down. There were black spots everywhere. No one knew what was going on. And there were calls by the Royal Commission into Black Saturday to make sure that black spots were eliminated. Well, here we are, the best part of 2 decades on since Black Saturday, and the black spots still exist. Around the Grampians, we had bushfires there last summer, black spots. There are parts of the Mornington Peninsula I drive through regularly in the middle of it. When you go up Main Ridge and places like that, you can drive for several kilometres, no mobile phone reception whatsoever. And there is dense bush around there as well. Driving through King Lake, all right, through the National Park around there, again, there are areas where there is no mobile phone reception at all. So if we are to rely upon mobile phones to warn people about, you know, bushfire hotspots, we need to have a mobile phone network without black spots. It's like we know that we need this, and we know that we're going to use mobile phones as the primary tool to communicate with people during bushfires, and yet the network doesn't always work. 1-3-3-6-9-3, mornings at 3aw.com.au. Also, in an effort to wean us off foreign fuel, and unfortunately too much of our fuel comes from overseas, either as oil, which we refine here, or increasingly just as cargoes of petrol and diesel and so forth, the federal government is thinking about mandating so-called green fuel at the pump. So what is green fuel, you might ask? Well, with petrol, it's basically ethanol. So you can make ethanol, which is a type of hydrocarbon derived from growing certain plants, and you can mix it with petrol. Now, the problem with ethanol and petrol is it works very well with some cars, but not with others. Most cars made in America, for example, are quite happy with ethanol-laced fuel because they use it extensively over there. A lot of European cars, though, are not. Now, my wife's car, there's a website, it's actually the New South Wales government's website, that says, can it use ethanol? And they listed my wife's car, and it says it's an Audi, and it says, oh, no, you can't use ethanol. But then I look up the Audi website, and it says, you can use ethanol. It's not even clear how much. So I don't know about this. With diesel, it's biodiesel, which most diesel engines can handle. Again, it's just a form of diesel made from vegetable oils. But green fuel sounds like a good idea, but not everybody's car can handle it. 1-3-693-mornings@3aw.com.au. And also say, if you're a Bombers supporter, and, you know, I accept your club is going through a world of hurt at the moment, and notwithstanding the rivalry between Carlton and Essendon and Collingwood and clubs like that, I mean, I don't like seeing Essendon down and out the way it is at the moment, and I've seen it happen to the Blues over the past 20-odd years. But there's a, you just heard in our news, there's a South Australian businessman called Brett Crabtree. He is a passionate Bombers supporter. He's been a member of the club for 33 years. He has told the club in no uncertain terms that he will spill the board, as in get an alternative board of directors for the Essendon Football Club up. He will spill the board if James Hird is not appointed coach. Now, if you're an Essendon supporter, I just want you to explain this to me. Why does James Hird have to be the coach of the Bombers? Okay. Like, there's a lot of very good assistant coaches, like a lot of them interviewed at Carlton recently. Syracuse, Corey Enright's another one. Why wouldn't you look outside your own club to get the best possible coach? Coaching an AFL football club is a professional job these days, right? You don't have to have someone, like in Essendon's case, who grew up barracking for Essendon or who played for Essendon. In fact, it's probably better if you don't. Also, you know, James Hird was coached during the whole peptides issue. Now, that was a very dark chapter in the club's history. It wasn't good, and arguably has set Essendon back, as Carlton and the salary cap cheating scandal did 10 years earlier. That has set Essendon back. And, I mean, James Hird was the coach back then. Why do you want him back? 1-3-693. And why is it so important to have an Essendon person at Essendon? I mean, by saying that, you're sort of like eliminating 90% of the potential candidates who might have played for or supported as a young person different clubs. Footy is a professional business. You don't have to have just Essendon people at Essendon. All right, like Carlton's appointed Josh Fraser. Josh Fraser, I don't even know who he barracked for when he grew up. He played for Collingwood. Oh, he barracked for Collingwood as well. And he played for Gold Coast. Does that mean he shouldn't coach Carlton? Of course it doesn't. If he's the best person, he gets the job. And in fact, he has got the job. Anyway, if you're an Essendon supporter, just explain it to me, because there seems to be this stubborn, mule-like resistance at Essendon. People saying we have to have an Essendon person. And ideally, that Essendon person has to be James Hird. And as an outsider looking in, I just say, why? 1-3-693-mornings@3aw.com.au. Let's go to some calls. James, hello. Hello, James. We'll go to Paul. Good morning. Hello, Paul.
1: I'm quite concerned about the way politicians, particularly the Labor Party, are talking about our super money. It's not their money. It's our money. It's our deferred salary put aside for our retirement. Yes. And should be invested the way we want it invested. And it alarmed me greatly to hear the leaders, union leaders of the union-managed super funds like Australian Super and Hester and all the rest of them, trying to convince the politicians to change the constitutions of their respective super funds to take out the requirement for them to have to invest the money to maximise the money owners' return.
0: Yes.
1: In other words, if that doesn't exist, they can invest it in any harebrained scheme the government wants to, green energy, green hydrogen, bloody more windmills or whatever. And whether it makes a return is secondary from my retirement.
0: Well, Paul, it's interesting because the British government has sort of set up a fund using some retirement savings plus some of its own money to invest in pet schemes like this. And thus far, it has been an unmitigated disaster. Almost everything they invest in goes bad. And it is partly because, thank you for the call, it's partly because, you know, governments by themselves are not very good at investing in things, because if it loses money for them, it doesn't matter. They look at it and say, oh, well, will this buy votes? You know, that to them is more important than, is this a good investment? Thanks, Paul. And look, I think it's a worthy debate to have, because I just get worried. There's no formal plan at the moment to say, we will take super and put it into nation-building projects, but it comes up with disturbing regularity. And then there's what One Nation wants to do, allow you to access your super early to help buy a house, which some people think that's a good idea, but you can only spend each dollar once, remember? Justin, hello.
2: Hey, Tom, love your show.
0: Thank you.
2: I was just going to mention that I worked for a business who was a beneficiary of projects invested by the Canadian pension plan, which they have. So definitely the Canadian government do have a model where, they invest the superannuation. And when you think about companies like, where we do private partnerships where we have, Transurban who are taking money from people, at least if we're building infrastructure where, we benefit from it rather than some other consortium.
0: But Justin, just so we're clear, like that the pension plan you're probably talking about is like the Ontario Teachers Pension Plan or something, which is one of the biggest Canadian investment funds. They are free from government interference as to how they invest the money. And they invest a lot in Australian infrastructure because they think Australia needs to build the infrastructure, and they do it in a way that benefits their members. But they're not forced into it by government. And it is the forceful nature of government that I worry about. Thanks, Justin. And we're going to debate this further after the 9 o'clock news. Steve, good morning.
3: Good morning, Tom. Look, I'm born and bred in Essendon. Lived there all my life. I'm not there now, but you brought up on that. I'm sick and tired of the rhetoric that goes around James Hird. Now, I've got nothing against James. Great player, great clubman. But he had his go, and look where that took us.
0: Yeah, to me, it's almost like the second coming of Jesus Christ. I mean, I don't want to offend people, but I just think, footy's a professional job. Essendon needs the best possible coach they can get now because they've got to lift the club off the mat. And I just, this idea that it has to be James Hird, I've got to say, as an outsider looking in, I don't understand. 133693, mornings at 3aw.com.au. More calls, more emails ahead at 14 to 9.
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0: Treatments. I just think the purpose of super, it is, and we had an earlier caller who said it very well, it's some of our salary today forcibly saved on our behalf at a concessional tax rate for use, you know, when you're 60. I mean, that is what, in my view, super should be for. Rob, good morning.
16: Yeah, look, good morning, Tom. Look, regarding super, I agree with everything that's been said. It's concessional tax. And the idea that it somehow grows to some amazing amount, that's why it's growing to such an amazing amount, because it is taxed lowly or less. And so the compounding effect over time has a massive, massive effect. Sure. And the other thing is, both Liberal and Labor seem to want to use super for housing, which is absolutely insane, because you then compound the pressure on housing that is already there through the insane tax system we've been having. What super allows is investments in shares and stocks, which Australia is way underdone on.
0: Yeah, and well, that's true, Rob. And look, some people with their own super funds do buy a property, although it's much harder to do that now. That was one of the changes on budget night. So weirdly, they've made investment in direct property hard for super funds, but you can still buy property trusts and things. But I agree with you. I mean, and one of the reasons you don't want people taking it out at a relatively young age is because then they lose that compounding effect over decades and decades. Deb, good morning.
17: Tom. Look, I'm probably going to get boo-hooed by other listeners. Live and breathe for Essendon, as my dear dad did for 70 years. I've thought about it long and hard, talked about it with my sons who follow Essendon too, and my personal opinion is we are so broken. I could use other words, but I won't. And I think we've got to the point after this absolutely abysmal year, and it's been embarrassing. I won't even watch it sometimes now. I just can't. And it's not the losing. I know that sounds double dutch. I think we've got to the point that maybe James Hurd coming back, even if we don't do well, is going to lift the spirits of said fans who are going to go, and yeah, you can say he was involved, but, you know, I still have my own passionate opinion that we weren't the only club. We just got caught.
0: Well, I could say that about Carlton as well. But Deb, yeah, just consider this, though. You know, you'd be aware, and I'm not trying to rub salt in the wound, that Carlton has turned its season around and amazingly is going to finish 10th or possibly even 9th, depending on what happens this weekend. But what fixes things at footy clubs is wins. All right. I mean, people can talk about anything else. Like, Collingwood's done this bizarre full-page advertisement in the Herald Sun today, congratulating itself on having 113,000 members. But which, why they're spending club money on that, I don't know. I mean, it seems ridiculous. But anyway, the point is, what defines footy clubs is wins, not how many sponsors you've got, not even how many members you've got, although one is a function of the other. But if you start getting a few runs on the board, if people can see young players who are coming through and playing well, they'll go back and they'll watch them. the idea that, you know, James Herb will somehow lift spirits, maybe for a short time, but the best way to lift spirits longer term at the Essendon Football Club is to win games of footy. There's just no doubt about it. And that means you need the best coach, not necessarily a club legend, not someone that people love and have fond memories of and Brownlow medals and that sort of thing. And I'll say this, Deb, when Michael Voss was appointed at Carlton, I found out only then that he had in fact grown up barracking for Carlton. I didn't know that. And part of me was a bit worried. I thought, I hope we haven't given this guy the job just because he said he liked watching Ken Hunter and Peter Bozzusto back in the early 1980s. All right, Deb, well, we'll see. But this South Australian-based businessman who's a 33-year Essendon member, his name is Brett Crabtree. We have reached out to him. We might be able to get him on the program later today. He has said he will challenge and spill the board if James Herd is not appointed the next coach of the Essendon Football Club. 133693 mornings at 3aw.com.au at 5 tonight.
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26: 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BP cards are accepted.

0: And you should do it yourself then, if you're worried about that. But look, the Labor government think that they can put their hands in the till all the time. The super funds behave badly in many cases. They rip people off. They don't pay death benefits. They charge super high fees. And Jim Chalmers and Albo don't care. They do nothing about it because these are all their mates. They're their friends. You know, you've got Dan Andrews and all the others now working in the super fund industry. So it's a pretty ugly picture. But as you have rightly identified, Tom, the superannuation is the people's money. It doesn't belong to the government or to the unions or to the labour movement.
1: All right, thank you for your time. Andrew Bragg there, Shadow Minister for Housing and Homelessness. So essentially it seems the Coalition are having a policy review, and that is why when pressed upon what he actually thinks, it's a little bit vague because I don't think they've worked it out yet. But they're really saying it's your money, which it is, but how widely should you be allowed to use it? I mean, again, if you want to put your kids through private school and you can't afford it, could you access your super to do that? I mean, you know, schooling is sort of an investment in the future. Medical procedures. But normally when we think medical, we think life-saving surgery. But what about weight loss surgery? Or what about having your teeth straightened or something like that? 1-3693, mornings at 3aw.com.au. Now, Andrew joins us. What's happened, Andrew?
2: There's a crash on the Hume inbound about a kilometre before the Craigieburn exit. Two cars and a semi. It's a nose to tail, and then somehow the semi's got tangled up in it. But they're all out of the cars talking to each other. And so, yeah, not too bad. They're at the left side of the road, and the traffic's slowing down just to have a look, which is typical. But anyway.
1: All right. Well, it's good to know that no one's hurt. All right, so Hume Highway, southbound or inbound, near the Craigieburn exit, two cars and a semi-trailer have collided, but it looks as though whilst the metal might have been dented, no one has been hurt. Good news. Thank you, Andrew. We'll check up on that. You can be in the running for our weekly prize. We give it away on Friday, a $1,000 voucher to spend at Imp Jewellery. They're the handmade and remodelling specialists. And, of course, if you win that, automatically you'll be in the draw for our fabulous yearly prize, $60,000 towards a Mercedes of your choice. Thanks to Mercedes-Benz Brighton. And for a limited time, they've got outstanding savings on models like the GLC, on which you can get up to $8,000 off. 1-3693, calls and emails coming up at 19 past 9.
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4: The ordinary fiscal incompetence of our leaders has them eyeing off our super funds. What guarantee do we have that they won't pit up a wall? Well, that's the whole issue. What I'm saying, Ron, just be very careful. Whenever you hear a government minister, a senior politician, anyone who says we should use super funds to buy or build or invest in X, because by and large politicians do not invest in the right things. On the Essendon Football Club, Rob says Essendon have tried Matthew Knights, John Worsfold, Ben Rutten and Brad Scott over the past 20 years. All of them got sacked. Rob says the coterie groups at Essendon have far too much say in club operations. Yeah, I've been the guest of the Essendonians once or twice, and they're a very large and well-funded, or they put in a lot of money into the club, but that also gives them a fair bit of say. And Stuart says, could you do a tribute to Frank Beard? He's a musician. He used to be in ZZ Top. Maybe, Stuart. The only thing is, I was not really a fan of ZZ Top back in the day. I know some people were. I remember their song in the 80s that was probably their biggest hit, She's Got Legs, and the guitars that would spin around. We might play a bit of that, Stuart. Jeremy, good morning.
5: Hey, Tom. Look, I think one of the interesting things with regard to affordability of housing is to consider the American model, whereby you don't have negative gearing per se, because it's a dumb model. And I think Pauline Hanson's suggestion of a limit to two properties would be far more equitable. But the American model allows you a mortgage deduction on your primary residence up to a limit.
4: Yes.
5: And I think if we were to look at that and we were to introduce that for, let's say, first home buyers under the age of 40 or 35 or whatever the cutoff point is, maybe that would be a more equitable way of leveling the playing field and allowing younger people to kind of compete.
4: It's an interesting point, Jeremy. I mean, the Americans do a few things differently from us tax-wise. They allow income splitting. So if you have a family where, you know, dad works full-time and mum only works part-time, then they can sort of combine their incomes, then divide them in two so that their overall tax paid is lower. And that's something that I would support, because it acknowledges that even if only one person, a couple, is working, really the money is going towards the family. So you divide it up amongst taxpayers, which is sort of what family trusts do, is one of the things they do in this country. And yes, they have, it's not full deductibility, but they have some deductibility of interest payments. So, yeah, look, all these things can be looked at, Jeremy. Thank you. But again, just going back to housing, the more you allow people to deduct interest that they couldn't deduct, or you allow them to access a pot of money like super to buy their home, you're increasing demand, as in they have more dollars in their pocket. But fundamentally, the real reason house prices have gone up in this country is because our population has grown faster than the number of houses that we have. That is an uncomfortable fact, but it is true. And the best thing government could do is simply, one way or another, build more houses, whether that's getting rid of red tape, whether it's releasing more land, I don't know. There's different ways of doing it, but we are grossly underbuilding houses. Jeff, good morning.
6: G'day, Tom. Tom, on the whole James Heard coaching thing, I don't care who coaches them, to be honest. You can coach him if you like, but I can't understand how he would even be happy if he did get the job, because the board were threatened. Would be constantly thinking, well, I got this because someone was threatened if I didn't. And how is it any different to the CFMEU going to a big build you know, firm and saying you employ who we tell you or else you're doing type of thing.
4: Well, you make a good point, Jeff. The comparison is the interesting one. We have put in a call to Brett Crabtree. I'll be honest, I'd not heard of him before this morning, but he lives in South Australia, which is slightly odd in that he is a passionate Essendon supporter, but from SA and lives in SA. But he's been a member of the Essendon Football Club for 33 years, and he says he has a whole shadow board ready to go, and he will challenge all the directors if they don't appoint James Hird as coach. It's also, I mean, does James Hird want to coach? I suppose he does, but does he want another go? You know, he's quite well respected in the media and so forth. And to me, that is a much easier life than being a coach. Diane, hello.
7: Hi, look, my brother, he passed away back in 2015. Now, what happened? My brother had no money in the bank or anything, no savings or anything, but he had a big lump sum of money in the superannuation.
4: Oh.
7: And to pay for his funeral, we couldn't access the superannuation to pay for his funeral.
4: Yes, I don't believe you can do that. If you don't mind me asking, because one of the weird things about super is you don't deal with it in your will. You know, you actually have to have within the super funds, you have what's called a binding death nomination. Basically, you nominate the person or people that you would like the super to go to. Did he do that? I mean, did you get some of it, if you don't mind me asking, Diane?
7: Yeah, the beneficiary was his son, was 11 years old.
4: Right.
7: And there should be some sort of clause that anything, if someone, like my brother died with a brain tumour, that if anyone has an accident at work and they've got no money, no savings...
4: You're saying they should be allowed to... Some of their super could go to paying for their funeral. Yeah, well, it's a good point, Diane. But again, this is why the purpose of superannuation is important. I mean, is it about paying for funerals? Is it about buying houses? Is it about paying medical bills? Is it about paying private school bills possibly? Or is it about more security in retirement? And it is a complex area, and I'm not saying one of these views is completely right and all the others are wrong. I personally prefer, you know, like keeping it for retirement. But you know what? I probably say that now because at 58, I'm only a few years away from retiring. Could even be sooner once the head honchos here at 3AW decide to get rid of me. Anna, hello.
8: Oh, hi. Hi, Tom.
4: Go
8: Love
4: ahead.
8: Love your show.
4: Thank you.
8: Okay, so I run a small business, like a cafe, in Albert Park, within the precinct of the Grand Prix, which, mind you, we were closed down for 3 weeks and we still have to pay rent.
4: Yes.
8: Anyway, on top of that, I'm just wondering why I've run this for 10 years, why I have to pay superannuation for foreigners coming here on 3 month visas, 6 month visas, working holiday visas, and when they leave, 50% goes straight to the government.
4: Yeah, that's a good point, Anna. In fact, you might have even written it. I saw a letter in the paper last week about this very issue. Like, if you've got, like, students who are living here for a few years while they study, but then will be going home, and they work, which most student visas allow you to do up to a point. I mean, what is the point of them accumulating super? Because if they're not going to live in Australia, it's pointless. And I have the same thing. I lived in the UK for 2 years when I was studying, and I had a job during the summer in the middle of those 2 years. And I accumulated some money in a British pension fund. Years later, I sort of tried to track it down, and I had got several hundred pounds, and it had all been eaten up in fees. It was gone. And I thought, what a waste. And at the time, as a student, I could have used that money, I tell you. Anna, thank you. That is another very good question. News headlines now at 9:30 with David Armstrong. David, good morning.
9: Good morning. The news at 10 o'clock, all of those protests by farmers angry at those transmission lines.
4: VNI West.
9: VNI West. The state coalition will abandon VNI West if it wins in November, which is looking increasingly likely.
4: As in just not build it at all? Or?
9: This is the question. They'd like it, they want it, they need it. They want it to go underground. But
4: that will cost a lot more money.
9: Whether we can afford to put it underground. But
4: that was a recommendation of the Bushfire Royal Commission. We're going to talk about black spots later on, but I mean, that was another recommendation that all these big power lines be put underground. And the problem is you can do it, but it's just super duper expensive. You've got to build hundreds of kilometres of deep trenches, you know, which is more than even sticking up towers.
9: Well, the opposition, as I said previously, it was a pause and review, but now they've come out and said, no, I think they're getting squeezed by One Nation.
4: See, this is why it is so difficult. Peter Costello has penned an article this morning about how you would fix up Victoria, and it's all about, you know, no more cost overruns, no more big new projects and things. But he admits it's hard to do that.
9: Very, very difficult.
4: And this one becomes more expensive if you stick it underground.
9: It's 9:30, so we don't have kids in cars, so I can tell you that. Former Adelaide and Hawthorn player Ricky Henderson suing the AFL and Fox Sports for $1.2 million because during a game in 2013 at the Gabba at halftime, his genitals were broadcast to the nation.
4: I heard you
9: it's not
4: this.
9: Funny.
4: So he pulled his pants down.
9: He was adjusting himself at halftime, as you do. He'd suffered a minor cramping and was adjusting himself. Mm. And during halftime at the Gabba on Fox Sports, he exposed his genitals. Right. Well, no, he's not happy. He wants $1.2 million, serious psychological harm, loss of earning capacity. That'll be a difficult one to prove. He's taking that to court. The AFL and Fox Sports, of course, are fighting this.
4: But this is, what are we, 13 years ago?
9: Yeah, I know.
4: I mean, it's sort of like if you were so badly injured by this, you think you might have done something about it perhaps some time ago.
9: Well, I say it was in a public warm-up area and you should have known better. Mm. You know, you get the memo. Mushroom murderer Aaron Patterson launching.
4: You also say don't pull your pants off.
9: Oh, he's in the middle of a competitive athletic competition.
4: Well, I don't know how you played sport, but when I played sport, you generally didn't pull your pants off.
9: It was at half-time. It was
4: in
9: the rooms. No. Mushroom murderer Erin Patterson's in court today launching her appeal. She's not physically in court. Her lawyers are doing it on her behalf. She's got a 33-year non-parole period. She's come up with a number of issues. Says she didn't get a fair trial and there were issues with the actions of the prosecution. Remember, it was the prosecution, the police and the media or whatever, and the jurors were all staying in the same motel complex. Remember that at the time?
4: Okay, now I've got to be careful what I say here, but I know someone who is a barrister and they do circuit courts in regional parts of the state.
9: Yes.
4: And quite often the judge and the barristers will sort of go out for dinner the night before. Same. And just run through the cases and just work it all out. It's a save time.
9: Yep.
4: Let's just agree. Just he's not guilty.
9: Yeah.
4: This will be the fine. And we could knock that over in 15 minutes. Now, the next case, and it's all done.
9: We'll be on the first tee by 20 past
4: that's
9: one.
4: Right.
9: And in sport, it pays off the World Cup. Socceroo Alessandro Ciccati, I cannot say that I'd heard of him before. He played every single minute on the field for Australia at the World Cup. He's about to sign a $32 million deal with the Portuguese club. All of that at 10.
4: Thank you, David. 133693, mornings at 3aw.com.au. In a moment, are you one of a reasonably large number of motorists who fuels up with ethanol-laced fuel, E5 or E10? I do when I can because my car says on the petrol lid that you can use E10 and it seems to run fine. There is a federal government proposal, and it's just that, to mandate the use of so-called biofuels in our fuel supply. So ethanol with petrol, biodiesel with diesel. And the only problem I see with this is that some cars, particularly some European cars, don't run very well on ethanol. That's ahead, and your calls at 25 to 10.
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22: A cloudy day today with a very high chance of showers becoming less likely late this afternoon and this evening. Mildura and Wentworth heading for 21, Robinvale 20. The 3-day forecast for Sunraysia tomorrow, partly cloudy 19. Friday and Saturday, both partly cloudy 18.
3: 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BP Wentworth. BP cards are accepted.
23: I mean, if you think more than beyond just the next day or so, you do put most of the save money for a rainy day for inevitable retirement and so forth. And the thing that's true is you don't pay as much tax. So the quid pro quo, you don't get the use of money now, but you also don't pay as much tax on it compared to if you did have the money now. Anyway, look, it is a massive debate, and we periodically go through this. And as I said, look, Super's been extraordinarily successful in the sense that collectively, over the last 30-odd years, we have saved over $4 trillion, and it's created a massive investment industry, a lot of which is run by the union movement. John says, I worked for a large American car producer in Australia, and when the American engineers came here, they could not believe that cars were not running on gas, natural gas. Yeah, well, we had a very good LPG industry for many years. LPG is not natural gas. LPG is the gas that's made when you refine oil into other, you know, petroleum products. But yeah, we were the world leaders at knowing how to make a car run on gas. The problem is once we lost our ability to make Australian cars, or we gave it up, we sort of gave up that ability to convert them. Claire, hello.
24: Good morning. I just wanted to clarify the Singapore situation with pension for you. So you don't actually use your super to buy a home. It's called a CPF and it's about 17% and it's for Singaporeans and permanent residents only. So foreigners like me have got a 15-year gap in super contributions now that we're home.
4: Hmm.
24: That 17% is specific for three things. Medisave, so you're paying into your Medicare that you can draw on,
4: yeah,
24: and you can use it for family as well. It also goes to your HDB, so that's your Housing Development Board.
4: Yeah.
24: So that's your component, and then your pension. So the 17% is very specific for three things. So you're not drawing on your pension. It's there
4: allocated. Sort of set up. Okay, that's interesting. So it's quite high. It's 17% versus 12 here, and a chunk is for retirement, a chunk is for medical care or medical insurance, and a chunk is to help pay off an apartment.
24: But for people, yes, but for people like me, where this useless government completely overlooks us, I have a massive gap in my superannuation. My little apartment up the road was my super fund.
4: Yeah.
24: When I was earning the best money of my life.
4: No, I know, Claire. And look, I sympathise with you because I worked as a consultant for many years, like not as a salary earner because I was doing different bits and pieces for different people. Like some of it was radio, but some of it was other things. And so I contributed very little to super for the best part of 20 years. And unfortunately now I'm facing retirement. And I, look, I'll be okay, but I don't have much super. And I'm doing my best to try and rectify that. All right, well, the federal government wants to mandate what they call green fuel. And by green fuel, it's ethanol and it's biodiesel, so that if it's mandated, you would go to the pump and you think, right, I'll stick 91 in the car. But the 91 will have several percent of ethanol in it. And if you put diesel in a diesel car, some of it will be biodiesel. And it sounds fine because we make ethanol and biodiesel here, so it makes us less dependent on the Middle East. But there are some cars, particularly petrol cars, that do not run particularly well on ethanol-laced fuel. An ex-guest, CEO of the Australasian Convenience and Petroleum Marketers Association, Rowan Lee, good morning.
0: Good morning, Tom.
4: So I think I've got this right, because they keep talking about green fuel. They don't say what it is, but green fuel when it comes to petrol means ethanol, doesn't it?
0: Well, there's two different types, Tom. You've got ethanol, which is for your normal passenger vehicles. And then you've got another type of fuel, which is called biodiesel, which is essentially residue of sugarcane, corn, canola, soybean, that sort of thing. So that's more for diesel, where ethanol is more for you as an unleaded replacement, if you like. Now, biodiesel, that's fine. You know, the federal government last September announced $1.1 billion to over 10 years to look at the supply side to get that production up. But we're now looking at the demand side, and the federal government's looking at perhaps mandating the use of biodiesel, which is something we couldn't support at all.
4: But why is that? Because it's more expensive, or because some diesel engines don't like it, or what?
0: Well, look, there is a cost to biodiesel. The consultation report that came out from the federal government yesterday highlights it's between two and five times more expensive than regular diesel.
4: Mm.
0: But it's not so much that. Biodiesel is good in terms of it's a drop-in fuel, and what that means is you don't have to change any of the infrastructure. So the tanks and hoses and everything else can take biodiesel. So it's really good in that regard. But it's a market mechanism the feds are looking at.
4: Okay.
0: Mandates simply don't work.
4: All right. Can we just focus on ethanol, though? Because that's where I think there is more of a problem. Because like some petrol cars are fine with ethanol, but some are not. That's true, isn't it?
0: Yeah, that's right. Generally, as a rule of thumb, pre-1986 cars struggle with it. High-performance vehicles and also, you know, European vehicles that require 95 or 98 unleaded really can't sort of take ethanol.
4: So if the government mandates ethanol in every grade of petrol, are some cars going to have problems?
0: Yeah, they will, Tom, but it's just the uptake of ethanol. See, in Queensland and New South Wales, for over 15 years now, or well over 15 years, they've had a mandate on E10 use, which is ethanol. So Queensland's had a 4% mandate and New South Wales has had a 6% mandate of ethanol. And generally, over the last 15 years or so, ethanol E10 is 2.2 cents cheaper than 91. Yes, Queensland ethanol, with a mandate of 4%, peaked at 3% of use, and New South Wales, with a 6% mandate, is running at about 3%.
4: Right, so what you're saying is that the government is trying to say you must sell 6% of E10 in New South Wales and 4% in Queensland, but the fact is customers don't want to buy it. All right, look, thank you, Rowan Lee there from the Australasian Convenience and Petroleum Marketers Association. Look, as I said, the confusing thing is, though, like I don't know if my wife's car can take ethanol fuel or not. It's an Audi petrol. And one website I looked at, which is the New South Wales government website, said no, it couldn't. But then I looked on an Audi website and they said, yes, it could. So I suppose I probably believe the Audi one because they made the thing. 133693, mornings at 3aw.com.au. More calls, more emails ahead. And after 10 o'clock, the latest opinion poll has come out. It's the Resolve poll. Ben Carroll. The Ben Carroll experiment, if we can call it that, appears not to be working at 14 to 10.
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0: It is 10 to 10. Weather now for Games World. Father's Day is almost here. 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It's a windy day, currently 15 degrees. Forecast top is 16. I must say, my car said it was 16 when I drove in at 5:30 this morning, which is a lot warmer than what it's been recently. Graham has sent us an email, mornings@3aw.com.au. He says E10 causes harm to many older cars. Yes, that's what we just heard, Graham. If your car's pre-unleaded fuel, so that was 1986, you best not to use ethanol fuel. Roy says superannuation is for retirement, full stop. If we can access it for too many other things, then we won't have any superannuation. I agree. And Colin wants to know, who is driving the Essendon Football Club? Is it Mr. Crabtree? He's the South Australian-based supporter who said he will spill the board or he'll challenge the board if they don't appoint James Hurt as coach. Is it Mr. Crabtree in charge or the Essendon board? Well, we don't know, Colin. We don't know. Gareth, good morning.
1: G'day, Tom. Thanks for taking my call.
0: Pleasure.
1: I live on land where the Black Saturday fires came through, and neighbouring property, two people died, and in total, 173 people died.
0: So it's whereabouts are you?
1: I'm in Arthur's Creek.
0: Oh, yes, yeah.
1: So just at the foothills of King Lake. Then we found out yesterday that ex-Prime Minister Malcolm Turnbull is planning on building a 290 megawatt or a 1160 megawatt hour battery in this designated bushfire zone.
0: Right.
1: And the last time I looked, lithium batteries and bushfires don't mix. Now, further to this, we're in a green wedge zone. The properties that he has put caveats on in an environment significance overlay and also Aboriginal cultural heritage overlay. Now, all of those conditions need to magically disappear for his big battery to go away.
0: But see, Gareth, the thing is, if a project is designated as green, then I think you do get a big tick over, you know, whether it's Indigenous opposition or local opposition or bushfire. Tell me, Gareth, can I ask you, my experience, I haven't driven through it for a while, but parts of King Lake, the mobile phone reception was still very bad. Is that still true?
1: Yeah, I don't get mobile phone reception up here, and I'm quite high up. So, but interestingly, I do get internet reception from
0: Rang. Well, that is weird. All right, thank you, Gareth. We're going to look at this more after 11, but the Bushfire Royal Commission, remember the Black Saturday bushfires were 17 and a half years ago, was that we use mobile phones. We strengthen the mobile phone coverage and we use mobile phones as a way of warning people about bushfires, not just rely upon radio stations like us. The problem is there are still a lot of areas, King Lake, parts of Main Ridge on the Mornington Peninsula, around the Grampians, where there's little to no mobile phone reception. And I just don't understand it. Like, on one hand, we say, let's use the mobile phone network as our emergency network for things like bushfires. And yet, 17 and a half years after Black Saturday, we've still got areas that are prone to bushfire where mobile phones don't work. It just seems extraordinary. Thank you, Gareth. We'll look at that more after 11 o'clock. Luke, good morning.
2: Good morning. How are you?
0: Yeah, good, Luke.
2: Yeah, look, these people that I'm talking about, the E10, these people don't look at the big picture. They've thought about this and looked at this, and turns out that they'd have to convert too many food crops over to fuel crops to make it happen.
0: Yeah.
2: And if
0: you grow a giant field of canola for, you know, biofuels, I mean, that's, you can't grow something else with it. It's one thing or the other, isn't it?
2: Exactly.
0: Yeah.
2: And it's been looked at and it's been knocked on the head several times.
0: Yes. Well, look, I like the fact the government is trying to think of ways to reduce our dependence on overseas oil, but I think it's sort of happening anyway because, people are buying more electric cars, although that creates its own problems because we've got to generate the power and that doesn't come magically out of the sky. Well, if you believe in wind and solar, it does. I'll tell you what, though, if we don't build VNI West, that's going to make life difficult because one of the big ideas of VNI West, it's got two big ideas. One is to allow more power to come from across the border from New South Wales, and they're building their own version of VNI West up there to facilitate that. But the other is northwestern Victoria gets more sunshine than the rest of the state, and that's where there are plans to build lots and lots of solar farms. And if we do that, I'm talking around Mildura and places, without VNI West, you can't get that solar electricity down to Melbourne, to where most of the demand is. 133693, mornings at 3aw.com.au. And again, it's all about choices here. You know, where is our electricity going to come from? Where does our fuel come from? If we grow more crops to replace Middle Eastern oil, but we can't grow as much food, is that a good trade-off? Lots of choices, lots of calls coming up at 5 to 10.
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0: He's coming up in a moment with David Armstrong. After the news, I don't even know if he had a honeymoon period, but the latest opinion poll says that Ben Carroll's ascension to the leadership of the Labor Party, and now that he's Premier of Victoria, hasn't made Labor any more popular. In fact, Labor's vote has gone down in August versus July. Ben Carroll's a little bit more popular than Jacinta Allen was, but really people don't seem to buy whatever it is that Ben Carroll is selling. Cos Samaras, Director of Pulse's Red Ridge Group, joins us straight after 10 o'clock news. I want to go back to the Eastern Football Club and some people's obsession with James Heard. And why do so many bushfire-prone areas have such terrible mobile phone reception?
7: River 1467. River 1467. National News.
4: now.
5: 15 degrees in Melbourne, showers and windy atop today, 16. It's 10 o'clock. Good morning. I'm David Armstrong. Mushroom murderer Erin Patterson's Supreme Court appeal gets underway this hour. She is appealing both her conviction and sentence, claiming she didn't receive a fair trial. There were problems with the evidence presented. The prosecution is also appealing. It argues she should not have received a 33-year non-parole period. Police are investigating a ram raid at a hot pot shop in Footscray. Kiara Parker reports.
16: A stolen vehicle crashed into the Lead Street store just before 3 this morning. The offenders tried to set the hot pot shop alight, but it failed to take hold and caused smoke damage. They then fled the scene, dumping the stolen 2009 black Toyota Prado in the middle of the road. Police will investigate whether this morning's ram raid in Footscray is linked to any other recent fires. Anyone with information or dash cam footage is urged to contact Crime Stoppers. Kiara Parker, Melbourne.
5: Quarry fees are being hiked more than 200% by the Carroll government. Michael Kilgariff at Cement, Concrete and Aggregates Australia says it will increase the cost of new homes, roads, and most significantly, the state's major infrastructure projects.
17: The big build, we're looking at about 30% there. And of course, the further the quarry is away from the big build, the higher the cost. As soon as you put something on the back of a truck, the costs start to go through the roof.
5: Federal opposition's considering slashing the tobacco excise by 80% to help eliminate the black market. Follows a proposal by One Nation to cut the tax by 75%, lowering the cost of a legal cigarette pack to around $21. Public health groups argue reducing the excise isn't the best way to fix the problem. But Nationals MP David Littleproud says they don't know what they're talking about.
18: Their expertise ends at the science. They have no experience in taxing or regulating markets. I don't challenge their scientific assessments, but that's the extent of their expertise and they should keep to that. Outside that, let the government work that out.
5: Melbourne Football Club suffered a major financial setback, cutting ties with one of its principal sponsors. The club inked a three-year, $4.5 million sponsorship deal.